How would you like to see him in concert? You know, he's going to be here in San Diego next week, and we do have some tickets for you. I'll tell you how you can get them next, right after Benny Blanco, Khalid, and Halsey. When I was young, I fell in love.

0: We are Star 94.1. Hey, it's Delana. I was just checking out all the tickets that we have for shows this summer, and there's going to be some amazing shows. Ed Sheeran, Doja Cat, Five Sauce, Alex Warren. I mean, that's just a start, okay? 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Alex Warren is going to be here next week. So it's a Finding Family on the Road tour. And if you didn't see him at our iHeartRadio Music Awards, he was so good. He's so good live. And you know he's from Carlsbad. So hometown guy here at Viejas Arena next week, June 8th. And win. 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

Hey, it's Delaney at Star 94.1. After the Second Chance prom last weekend, we hung out in Mission Beach, and I went to Sourpuss Donuts on Sunday. Have you had a donut from Sourpuss Donuts? Oh, so good. I just wanted to shout them out. And have you been to the boardwalk lately? Go, it's fun.

0: Star 94.1. Before I tell you how you can win $1,000 and this trip to Vegas to go to our iHeartRadio Music Festival, let me just tell you it's National Rotisserie Chicken Day. And I don't know why we always don't buy rotisserie chickens. They're a really good prize, especially the Costco ones, right? So if you're thinking, what's for dinner? Maybe it's a rotisserie chicken. When I saw the lineup, I heard about the lineup this morning, I was like, whoa, BTS. We got Cardi B. We've got Benson Boone. We have the Goo Goo Dolls. We have Kenny Chesney, Major Lazer, Muse, Snoop, Weezer, Zara Larsson. I mean, it's going to be epic this year. And we want to get you to our iHeartRadio Music Festival in Vegas with $1,000. How do you win? You just listen at 6. It's not far away. You're going to hear a keyword that you can text and win that trip and $1,000. Yeah, so all you need is a keyword and good luck.
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Are you ready? $1,000 and a trip to our iHeartRadio Music Festival. This is win it before you can even buy it. I mean, we're talking about BTS, Benson Boone, Cardi B, Goo Goo Dolls, Major Lazer, Snoop. It's coming in just a few minutes at 6. Be ready to win with us. Come on.

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1: 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BTS, Benson Boone, Cardi B, Goo Goo Dolls, Major Lazer, Snoop, Weezer, Zara Larsson, and more. Right after this song, you will hear a key word to text.

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0: That's music to 200-200.

Hold on a second. Did we just announce one of the best lineups for the iHeartRadio Music Festival ever this morning? Oh my gosh. We're going to tell you all about it next. Star 94.1. It's Hayes checking in.

0: this morning. I was like, hold on a second. I got to get up early. I got to hear who's going to be at the iHeartRadio Music Festival. And it did not disappoint. It was worth the early wake up. Benson Boone, Lainey Wilson, Snoop Dogg. Let's go. BTS. I got really excited for Snoop Dogg. Cardi B, Kenny Chesney, Zara Larsson. I mean, this is going to be a massive weekend in Vegas. I'm telling you this because you could go. If you want to go and you haven't done it yet, this is a text to win situation right now. 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You're going to get confirmation text and info. 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That's music to 200-200. You could be going to Vegas. Let's go!
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Oh my gosh, I'm so excited about Cardi B and Snoop Dogg. I just cannot wait. BTS is going to be awesome too. I'm talking about the iHeartRadio Music Festival. 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

0: All right, here's how it's going down this week. If you want to go to Disneyland to celebrate 70 years, Jesse and Tati tomorrow in the 7 o'clock hour as you're getting your day going. Make sure you're listening. We're doing a sound. You got to guess the sound. And if you do, you're going to get tickets to Disneyland. That is happening tomorrow at 7 a.m. in the 7 a.m. hour, your designated hour. And then at 4 p.m. with my girl Delana. She's going to do it again tomorrow afternoon. So a couple different ways you can win. You can also enter on our website, star941fm.com. We're trying to get you up the 5 into Anaheim and into Disneyland. It's happening all week long here on Star.
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Summer and Homewrecker on Star 94.1. We just had a big meeting today and we said, what could we have done better at our second chance problem? And the consensus was not much. It was amazing. And it's because of you, our second chance problem happened and it was packed. And people left there feeling happy. And I love that people could be happy in 2026. If you were there, thank you. If you weren't there, and you got that sense of FOMO. We are going to do it again next year, right around the same time. So just know that. That's what success is all about, man. We want to keep it going, right? Star 94.

0: my gosh, what's up? It's Hayes. I'm beside myself with excitement for the iHeartRadio Music Festival. It's happening in September. T-Mobile Arena once again. And if you didn't catch the lineup this morning, BTS is going to be headlining. Cardi B, Snoop Dogg is going to be there. We want you to be there if you're a country music fan. There's artists for you as well. You can check out Kenny Chesney and Lainey Wilson. We got it all. Benson Boone is going to be there. Tomorrow morning, 8 a.m. will be your first chance of the day. We're doing a text to win contest for you to win $1,000 and a trip to the iHeartRadio Music Festival.
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0: I can help people by being open about who I am, then that is one of the greatest gifts you can possibly have.
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2: Lights are red. Mike's alive. What up, Mario? Courtney Lopez here. Excited to be back in studio, hanging with you for the next few hours. 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
3: Plus, we'll dig into the buzz to see what is trending, filter through our mentions to see what is on your mind, and we'll battle it out in a mini pop quiz and tell you about this fascinating list breaking down all the everyday things predicted to go extinct in the next decade. 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
1: I'm with Mario Courtney Lopez. No doubt, as technology continues to develop, certain everyday items and tasks will go by the wayside, of course. Frazier found a list of some of the everyday things that experts say may go extinct in the next decade. This should be interesting. Like what?
2: Physical cash. Sweden already processes less than 1% of transactions in physical cash.
1: I don't like that.
2: I don't either, actually.
1: I don't like that. That's kind of scary. And if things go digital, it's much greater of an opportunity for thieves out there, shady people to steal. I like
2: glitches.
1: Exactly. I even get a little concerned with Venmo.
2: Yeah, okay? I mean, in a way,
1: because it's sort of digital and, you know, and it's easy to kind of pay stuff. But God, I always think, God forbid that somebody can just come and then that's it. What are you going to do about it?
2: Yeah.
1: You know, so that I really don't like that.
2: Passwords. Apple, Google, and Microsoft have committed to a passwordless future using passkeys and biometric authentication.
3: Thank God.
1: So wait a minute. Is this like facial recognition?
2: Just use the face thing or the thumbprint or whatever instead.
1: But that's actually easier. I like that
3: one. That's easier if the person is with you.
2: Yeah,
3: if we share accounts
1: and you need to access it.
2: Well, then you would have to be able to put like multiple faces to be recognized or thumbprints or whatever, probably. Right. Cable television. U.S. cable subscriptions have collapsed from 100 million households in 2010 to under 45 in 2024.
1: That's unbelievable.
2: Because streaming now, it's all streaming.
1: Yeah. Cable TV, people are consuming. It's different. Yeah, wow.
2: Ballpoint pens. Global pen sales have dropped over 50% since 2010.
3: I love a ballpoint pen.
2: Because people are starting to use tablets more and their phones, they text.
1: Just pens and writing utensils in general. People don't know how to write cursive anymore.
3: I love writing with a really good pen.
2: Yeah. And this one will make...
1: You have nine penmanship.
2: This one will make Mario sad, but they've been predicting this for a while, so I don't know if it'll come true. Print newspapers. Global print circulations collapsed over 70% since the year 2000.
1: Man, I love getting a paper and coffee when I'm relaxing and not having anything to do, just kind of reading it, just having something tangible in your hand. I think that's so
2: cool. Cash.
1: Yeah, like cash and papers. I don't want them to go away.
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0: 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I'm Mario Courtney Lopez. 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
0: Man, there are a lot of real estate shows. All right.
1: I like this one.
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3: Okay.
1: But they either stay in their house when Hillary remodels it.
3: Oh.
1: Or they have a realtor.
3: So it's like it's a challenge. It's
1: a challenge. Then a realtor finds them a new house and they either love the house and stay in the house that they're in or they list it.
0: Gotcha. 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
3: Hence, love it
1: or list it. Yes. Netflix has comedian Ryan Hamilton's new special. This just hit me. And the NBA draft first round airs live on ABC and ESPN.
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1: Yo, I'm Mario Courtney Lopez. Got some May 12th birthdays to shout out shortly. In the meantime, any obscure holidays to celebrate today, honey?
2: It is National Bubba Day.
1: Bubba?
2: Bubba is honoring anyone who goes by the name or nickname Bubba, whether as a formal name, a childhood nickname, or a term of endearment. Why does this nickname or name get a special day?
1: That's a very good question. Maybe it's one of the OG nicknames.
2: Because I think Da Baby should get... It's Da Baby Day.
3: Was that Forrest Gump's friend when he was in Vietnam?
1: Bubblegum Shrimp. Exactly. Our buddy, Jimmy Pena, his brother is Bubba.
2: That's right.
1: Bubba Pena.
2: Bubba Pena.

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1: Time to celebrate some June 2nd birthdays. Mario Courtney Lopez here. As always, Frazier's going to tell us which celebs are turning a year older. We're going to try to guess the age.
2: Justin Long, who is currently in a new Ariana Grande video.
1: Is he? 46.
3: I'm going to take a long shot and say 49.
2: 48.
3: Ah!
2: Zachary Quinto from Star Trek. I believe he went to the same school Courtney went to.
3: No, lies.
2: He told us that or something.
3: No,
1: your sister or something.
3: No, he went to.
2: How did you know him?
3: I performed with him, but he's older than me. But he went to the all-boy Catholic school in my neighborhood. Where
2: I'm pretty sure that's what I said.
1: Yeah.
3: No. He is... God, he's older than me. I want to say 51.
1: 50.
2: 49. Wayne Brady.
1: 53.
3: 54.
2: 54 is correct.
1: Yes. Oh.
2: From Bravo, Andy Cohen.
1: 59.
3: 56.
2: 58.
1: Dana Carvey.
2: Dana Carvey
1: always makes me laugh.
2: Wayne's World, SNL, Church Lady.
1: 61.
3: 63.
2: 71.
1: Wow. Okay.
2: And finally, from Leave It to Beaver, Jerry Mathers.
1: Jerry Mathers hanging in there. I love that. Jerry Mathers got to be 78.
2: 78 is correct.
1: Wow. Look at that.
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3: You're on Mario Courtney Lopez. Few songs. I'm going to dig into the buzz and tell you why Travis Kelce has the Swifties freaking out about he and Taylor's upcoming wedding.
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1: You're on Mario Courtney Lopez. Taylor Swift's set to get married any day now, and Swifties are freaking out after Travis gave a sign that he and Taylor are changing their last names after getting married. Travis liked a post of a couple of podcast hosts discussing if Taylor will change her last name to Kelce after tying the knot. They joked that Travis Swift was a fitting name for him, but that Taylor Kelce also sounded good. They even landed on the two hyphenating their last names to Swift Kelce. However, even though Travis liked the post, no one is sure which suggestion he liked. They both have pretty good last names. It's not like one is terrible and they want to adopt the other one. Him being a football player, Travis Swift is pretty good, though.
2: He's pretty cool, yeah.
1: But he's about to retire. I think he said he's only got like another... this is maybe his last year. I think they're going to probably hyphenate it. Yeah. Remember how Pamela Anderson and Tommy Lee, they
2: yeah,
1: hyphenated,
2: and listen,
1: right?
2: No, even if she does take his name, no one's ever going to call her Taylor.
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1: Exactly.
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1: Mario and Courtney Lopez here, keeping the music coming your way. After a quick look at the buzz, honey, you're going to love this. A TV drama about the early life of Celine Dion and her family's in the making. Because she grew up in Quebec.
2: Canada.
1: Yes, French-Canadian. Growing up, Dion will trace Celine's childhood in Quebec and formative years growing up in a modest, music-filled household, where her bond with her mother and dynamic of 14 sibling relationships. I had no idea she had that many siblings.
2: Yeah.
1: 14. Wow, that's awesome. That makes me a bigger fan because, you know, she didn't. I don't care how much money you got. You grew up humble with 14 kids in the house right there. That's crazy. The project's going to be produced by her brother, Jacques, and will be adapted from the book Dion, A Family Saga, written by her nephew. No word on casting or when it might be released. That is a lot of siblings. I had no idea.
2: Yeah. I think she was younger on the list.
1: Yeah. That's crazy. That's
3: cool. Can you imagine living in that shadow as the 13 others or whatever, 14 others?
1: Dang. That's why she comes across so down to earth and humble, because big family and, you know.
2: Yeah. Well, her teeth were messed up. He redid her.
1: Yeah.

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1: At On With Mario on Facebook and X. At On With Mario Lopez on Instagram. Love hearing from you, so please hit us up. Questions, comments, whatever you got. A few more songs. I'm going to dig into our mentions to see what's on your mind. That's coming up next.

0: 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All right, Add On with Mario on Facebook and X. Add On with Mario Lopez on IG. And we love hearing from you. Questions, comments, random thoughts, whatever you got. Mario and Courtney Lopez here. What'd you find, honey?
1: This is from It's-a-me, yours truly. And they said, I am the opposite of AI. It took me over half an hour to write a simple email, and I didn't consume a single drop of water all day.
0: Huh. It's-a-me, yours truly. That's the beauty of AI. You can just kind of crank it out. People can tell if it's sort of AI, so you got to modify it.
1: Make it your own.
0: Make it your own a little bit. Try to give as much detail. So good luck in the future.
2: And hydrate.
0: Yes.
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1: I'm Mario Courtney Lopez. My wife getting ready to share something fresh in Cordo's Corner. Any clues about today's hack, honey?
2: Yes, it is grilling season.
1: Yes.
2: So I'm going to share some tips on how to avoid food poisoning.
1: Oh, that's the worst feeling ever. All right, back with Cordo's Corner in 10, so don't move.

0: 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They know your commute, your coffee order, and your chaos.
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2: You're on Mario Courtney Lopez making a quick stop into Cordo's Corner for something fresh. What you got, honey?
3: So, thrills with the grill. Mm. Grilling season is here, and millions of Americans get food poisoning each year, which is crazy. Oh, the Cleveland Clinic has shared some tips to try and avoid food poisoning. That is something you don't want to get. They say marinate food ahead of time in the refrigerator and don't let it sit at room temperature while you're marinating it. Yes. So do it the night before and put it in the fridge. Never use the same cutting board or knives for raw meat and vegetables.
2: Yep. Don't do that.
3: And they also, there's different cutting boards used for meats.
4: Yes.
3: And
4: different materials.
3: Different materials, yeah. Beef, steaks, chops, and roast should be heated at 145 degrees inside, while ground meat should be cooked to 160 degrees and ground poultry to 165. This is why I don't eat meat.
2: Let me add a piggyback hack here because I unfortunately have experienced food poisoning.
3: It's rude to say piggy
2: times.
3: When we're talking about meat.
2: Well, we're not talking about meat. I'm talking about mayonnaise.
4: Ugh.
2: And you do not want to have any sort of old mayonnaise in a potato salad or a sandwich left over because you can get the salmonella poisoning.
3: You've had it?
2: I'd rather break an arm than get salmonella poisoning again. I had to go to the hospital. You're throwing up. Everything's coming out everywhere and you just feel like you're going to die.
4: If that's an ingredient, don't leave it in the sun.
2: No. Do not
4: leave
2: it in the sun.
4: Because you will regret that.
2: Right.
4: If you make it.
2: Just, you know what? Unless you eat it fresh, just throw it away.
4: Yes.
5: Mario Lopez will be right back.
2: What up, Mario Lopez here? Look, we all really want the best without having to pay the most, right? That's where Verizon comes in. Now, more people than ever can bring their current mobile bill into Verizon for a better deal. Got AT&T or T-Mobile? Well, they got you. 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
1: All right, time to choose your side, Team Mario or Team Cordo, because we're just a few songs away from another quick round of the slang game. Mario and Courtney Lopez here. I think I've been dominating, honey, right?
2: You think?
1: I think I have.
2: I think you won the last one, but I won't call that dominating.
1: Well, we're going to come back and see what theme Frasier's chosen for us next, and slanging it out.
2: I would call that delusional.

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1: You're on with Mario Courtney Lopez. Time for a mini pop culture pop quiz, playing another round of the slang game. All right, Frazier, what is today's theme?
2: Well, we're doing Old West slang. So this
1: I like that.
2: Slang from the Wild West.
1: The Wild, Wild West. Oh, I'm in a country western phase right now.
2: Neither one of you were alive at the time, I don't believe.
1: All right, let's see.
2: So here we go. Hands on buzzers.
1: Stupid.
2: Ace high.
1: Ace high?
2: Yeah.
1: Ace high is when you're playing blackjack and you come out ace high.
2: Incorrect.
1: What?
2: Courtney.
1: That's what ace high is.
3: High five.
2: Incorrect. First class, highly respected.
1: Mm. Oh, I thought we were taking the literal term. Okay, my bad, because they played a lot of cards in the Wild West.
2: That is true. There wasn't a lot to do. No tablets.
1: Yeah.
2: Here we go. A hog killing time. That was Courtney.
3: Like a great time.
2: Excellent time. Excellent party.
3: I mean, it's like a hog.
2: Above snakes. Mario.
1: Above snakes is when you're so mad at someone, you know what? I'm going to put you above snakes. You're just above snakes.
2: Incorrect.
1: No?
2: Courtney.
3: Do you know?
1: You were around back then, Lemo. You know.
3: Above snakes.
2: You live through this.
3: I will hold you accountable above snakes.
2: Incorrect. It's alive above ground. So
1: alive above
2: you're
1: ground.
2: You're still alive and you're not buried.
1: I was kind of close.
2: Which,
3: wait,
2: there's
3: snakes underground?
2: I don't know why you would need to say this often, but there you go. Bone orchard.
3: Graveyard.
2: Yeah, cemetery.
1: Oh!
3: Bone orchard, it sounds like.
1: Liar face!
3: It sounds like bone orchard. It does.
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2: Mario Courtney Lopez, your music rolls on after some quick health buzz. Turns out your morning grapefruit might be doing more than waking up your taste buds. It could also make your coffee buzz last longer. Okay. Experts say grapefruit can slow down how quickly your body breaks down caffeine, which means that latte may hit a little harder and stick around longer than you expect. I like that. But there's a catch.
3: There is a catch. Grapefruit is famous for interfering with how the body processes certain medications from cholesterol drugs to antidepressants. So grapefruit plus coffee isn't dangerous for everyone. But if you take prescription meds, it's worth double checking with a doctor before making it your new breakfast combo. I'm not a grapefruit person.
2: You know, I'm not either.
4: It's not a great fruit.
2: The fruit itself, I don't love, but the juice, I do kind of like.
3: Yeah. You like it with alcohol.
2: Well, correct.
4: Well, that's fine.
2: Correct.
4: That kind of gets rid of the benefits, but
2: but it does taste good.
4: But it tastes great.

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2: Do you ask questions to your cat or dog knowing they can't answer back? You're on with Mario and Courtney Lopez. Well, a new poll says most pet owners wish they could have real conversations with their pup or kitty.
3: Of course we do.
2: So then the question becomes, what would you ask them? Well, top responses were, are you happy? Do you like your life? What's your favorite thing to do when we're together?
3: Aww.
2: Other questions included, are you the one who keeps stealing the remote? And have you ever thought about running away?
4: Oh.
3: You know, I talk to my dogs all the time and I've never asked them.
4: I've never asked those questions.
2: I always just ask, are you good? You comfortable? You hungry? And I talk to them like a baby, even though they're old now.
3: But they don't ever grow up, though. They still love that.
4: They do.
3: Yeah. You know what I do all the time? I always whisper in their ears, I love you. I love you.
4: Oh, gosh.
3: All the time. Oh, gosh.
5: More Mario Lopez next.
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I'm Mario Lopez. Almost time for me to head out. Just one last thing to get to. Hang tight for that as we keep the music coming your way. Got a song you want to hear? 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
1: You're on Mario Courtney Lopez. It's time for one last thing. The winner of this year's Scripps National Spelling Bee is a California teen. All right. Shrey Parikh of San Bernardino took home the trophy in this week's contest in D.C., beating the runner-up in a tie-breaking showdown called A Spell-Off, in which each contestant has 90 seconds to spell as many words as possible. Oh, that's interesting. The winning word was bromocriptine. What a word. Which is a compound found in plants used in some medicines. Shrey was a favorite to win, but had to battle some nerves during the competition. This is very, very impressive. I had the honor of hosting the Civics National Competition in D.C., and I was so impressed by these kids. As opposed to a spelling bee, they're answering full-on questions having to do with civics, history, and what have you. And it was, I was just blown away by the knowledge of some of these kids. How do you even prepare for something like that? Because it can be just so broad and vast. But yeah, the future is in good hands with these kids.
2: I think tomorrow we should do a spelling bee.
1: Okay. Challenge accepted.
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2: 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Broken E. Tito is still swollen.

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1: 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Oh my, my, oh my, my love, I take one look at you, you're taking me out.

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0: Olivia Rodrigo, she'll be in LA in September. Free tickets to see her as well as Hillary Duff. We've got Ed Sheeran. 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Ed Sheeran, speaking of him, next.
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1: Madonna and Sabrina Carpenter. Starting the one more Friday from the 90s till now. Hello, it's Commander Boy Jeff hanging out with you. When you hear something, you always can hit me up on Instagram at Commander Boy Jeff. That's about G-E-O-F-F. 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

0: Starting the phone one more Friday from the 90s till now, we have your free tickets to the Disneyland Resorts. 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

0: Sunday for one more Friday from the 90s. Now, have you been to Disney California Adventure Park before? A lot of people have not, because if they win tickets, they just go, oh, okay, I want to go to Disneyland. Well, Disney California Adventure is so much fun with Radiator Springs Racers and Soaring, a credit coaster, Toy Story ride. All you have to do to get your tickets this morning, Jesse and Tati, and then this afternoon with Elena on Star 94.1. And Somber is next.
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Starting the 411, we're ready for the 90s tonight. We're going to take care of you with tickets to the San Diego County Fair. 1 week from today, it opens up here in San Diego. I can smell the fried food already. Jesse and Tati will take care of you. 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

Saturday for one more ready from the 90s till now. $2,500 wouldn't be a bad thing to just show up in your checking account. It can happen to you four times a day. It all starts with Jesse and Tati this morning on the Star.

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Started the 4-1 more Friday from the 90s till now. Hello, it's Cabana Boy Jeff hanging out with you. 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

Sunday 401, hello, it's your better boy Jeff. It is your 4 o'clock fun fact. 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

0: 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Happening all week and next week as well. Rihanna's coming up next.
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0: Good morning.
1: Hello. Good morning. Thank you so much for letting us ride with you.
0: It's Jesse and Tati. We're going to kick off a Wednesday morning. We're going to be on till 10 o'clock today. Yesterday was very busy with the announcement of our iHeartRadio Music Festival. But now that that's out and we're bringing BTS to Vegas, we can move on to all the other things that make us
1: Hold
0: very
1: on.
0: Busy.
1: You just can't roll through that and just like not give it a what? 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
0: I think it's wild. It's got to be one of the first times we'll sell out within moments of putting the tickets out for the festival. I'm with you. It's
1: guys.
0: Crazy.
1: All right. But yes, Jesse's right. We do have lots to give you. So we'll get through that in just a second.
0: Yeah, we'll go through our menu of prizes. Just wanted to say good morning. Let that coffee hit your veins, friends.
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0: That was a song featured at the Jesse and Tati Star 94.1 Second Chance Prom. We played a little Sexy back.
1: I don't remember that.
0: Oh, yeah.
1: I love that you remember that.
0: When that song came on, I scanned the room like, everyone's in, right? Because we had some wide-ranging aged friends there. You had like 30-year-olds. You had like 70-year-olds.
1: I don't know. My ego was getting served because I felt like I was Mickey Mouse. Like, I was like, you want to take a picture with me? Let's go. Like,
0: is this line forming
1: to take a picture with me and my Goodwill dress? Oh. I love it.
0: Speaking of pictures, if you want to see how the Second Chance Prom went, Star 94.1 FM. This is Somber, and you're going to find out what we're giving away on Star today next.

0: Somber's on now with Homewrecker on Star 94.1.
1: What? It's a wet cigarette or a drunk cigarette?
0: You hit like a drunk cigarette. Drunk cigarette.
1: Got it. Okay. Mm-hmm. All right.
0: My favorite line in music right now. I love that lyric.
1: It's Jesse and Tati here with you. Yeah, let's let you know right now, starting at 7 a.m., we've got your tickets to see Marshmello at the San Diego County Fair, and that's happening with our trivia battle.
0: Yeah, and we'll play trivia again at 8 o'clock, and we'll have another four-pack of tickets for the fair up for grabs at that point. Everyone's asking about the Disney tickets, and here's how we're playing it. Right at 7 o'clock, Tati and I are going to play for you the What's That Sound Disney edition sound. And did I say sound too many times?
1: Yeah, that was great. I loved it.
0: Allow myself to introduce myself. So what the thought is, when we play that sound, and it's usually something you're going to hear at the park, sometime during the 7 o'clock hour, Tati, you're going to tell us to call, and then you're going to call with the correct sound and win the Disney tickets.
1: All right. Hopefully you understood that. Okay.
0: I know. It was a lot.
1: You listen to the sound in the beginning of the hour. We'll play it a few times before we open up phone lines for caller 9. And then we have sold out Chris Stapleton tickets happening at 8:20 this morning.
0: And then we still are giving away, in celebration of our country's 250th birthday, $2,500 with our 250K USA giveaway. You'll have your first shot to get that cash at 8 a.m. Okay, we're ready to start the show.
1: I think I just rubbed the muta in my eye.
0: You're wiping your eyes.
1: My bad.
0: Don't scratch your eye.
1: I'm
0: going to
1: go wash my
0: crusties.
1: Face again. Sometimes you got to double wash. You know what I mean?
0: Gross. We're going to play the trivia battle. Actually, you're going to hear the latest round of the trivia battle. Stay there. That's next.
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0: the Cardigans.
1: Oh,
0: love that song.
1: Ditch the cardigan. I mean, you're not going to need that for a while.
0: I haven't gotten into the Cardigans. I haven't, like, I see them every year and I'm like, I think I need to get a cardigan, and then I never end up buying one.
1: If you do, I'm just going to say it's going to give you that little, it will. It will get you a cardigan. Yes, you need a cardigan, Jesse.
0: Yeah, I feel like I'm missing out by not having one.
1: Just you know what? You've got time.
0: I mean, look, next year. Yeah. Maybe they're going to be
1: on sale.
0: Make
1: sure you have one when it's the iHeartRadio Music Festival. You should have one. Yes.
0: I like that. It'll be a little chilly in Vegas.
1: I'll remind you later.
0: coming up next on Star 94.1, it's Jesse and Tati, and you got to hear the latest.

0: Jesse and Tati with you. Good morning. It is that time to play the trivia battle, and we've got two folks on the phone, two star besties. Who's the first one?
1: Vanessa in Winchester. What's up, Vanessa?
0: Oh, hi, Vonnie.
2: Good morning.
1: Are you heading down the 15 right now? What's the vibe?
2: No, I'm taking my kids to school.
0: Okay. Okay. All right, Vanessa.
1: We're going to take on Serena, who's listening in Mira Mesa. What's up, Serena?
3: Good morning.
0: Good morning, Serena.
1: All right. Who do you want to take on, Tati?
0: I'll ask Serena and Mira Mesa.
1: Okay. Good luck. I'll take on Vanessa, round one of the trivia battle, for these tickets for the fair, and you'll see Marshmallow if you win.
0: All right, Serena. It looks like Serena Williams is coming back. She's coming out of retirement. How old is Serena Williams? Is she A, 40 years old, or B, 44?
3: 44.
0: Nice job, Serena.
1: Love it. She's giving all of us hope. I may have to get back into some sport, too.
0: Tennis.
1: I should, right?
0: Yeah, and I'll do pickleball.
1: Okay. I don't know if I have the ankles for any of that, but we'll see. Here's your first question, Vanessa in Winchester. How many voting centers are going to be around San Diego County today? How many are available? Is it A, more than 100, or B, more than 200?
3: Say B.
0: Oh, yeah.
1: You're on the board as well. Let's get into round two. Everybody's tied up. Tati, you are back with Serena.
0: All right, Serena, it looks like California lawmakers have advanced a sweeping attempt to wall off kids from the stickiest parts of social media. They passed this bill. How did they pass it? How many people voted on this? Is it A, 63, or B, 72? By the way, there was no opposing votes. These are all just passing.
3: Let's go with B.
0: Oh, yeah. 72?
1: 72.
0: 72 California lawmakers.
1: You're on the board, Serena, with 2 points. Vanessa, you need to get this one right to take her into the tiebreaker round, or else she wins these tickets for the San Diego County Fair.
0: Uh-oh.
1: Here's your question, Vanessa. What percentage of U.S. adults still rely on their parents for financial support? What percentage? Is it A, 30%, or B, 42%?
3: I will say B.
1: That's a lot. That's 4 in 10 people right there that still rely on their parents for.
0: You're shocked?
3: Oh, yeah.
0: Are you shocked?
1: I'm not
0: you
1: shocked.
0: And I both have adults in
1: I'm
0: our
1: not
0: life.
1: Shocked at all. That is correct. So guess what, guys? We are into the tiebreaker round. One final question, closest to the number without going over. Your name is your buzzer for this final question from the Becky Mintz.
4: You know, my microphone was off, but I said 42%. I know, because I'm one of the 42%.
1: Are you one of the ones that your parents take good care of?
4: All that to say, a headline reads, City of San Diego illegally collected millions in parking ticket late fees. How many millions?
3: Vanessa.
0: Vanessa, I heard Vanessa. Go ahead.
1: 2 million? Or. Okay, 2 million.
0: All right. And then Serena, what do you got?
3: Let's do 1.5.
1: Okay, 1.5 million. How much? So this is just on late fees for the parking tickets?
4: According to this class action lawsuit, the City of San Diego owes plaintiffs more than $16 million.
1: Oh my gosh. Vanessa, that makes you the winner with the $2 million mark right there. Very good round.
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0: Khalifa on Charlie Puth. Nope.
1: No.
0: And Charlie Puth. Yes. I am not creating any rumors like that this morning.
1: You already created the Joshua Jackson, Katie Holmes rumor.
0: I didn't create that. That's happening. They are. Pacey and Joey are together, guys.
1: Step out of your time machine. Wishful thinking, buddy. All right. It's Jesse and Tati. Good morning.
0: Yeah. And coming up next, every Tuesday and Thursday, we do something called Tati's 2 cents, and you're going to hear her latest 2 cents next. What are you going to talk to us about, Tati?
1: Well, a friend of mine posted something, and I know that it's going to annoy some men, but I also feel like it annoys women. So why not talk about it?
0: It's really good. It's after Sia.

0: right now, Tati. And every Tuesday and Thursday at this time, it's Tati's Two Cents, which is based on her real life and healing journey, not facts, just her truth. And with that said, what do you want to talk about today, Tati?
1: Well, you know, lately I've been learning a lot about how much my childhood or my husband's childhood programming has lent to our relationship and how we parent our kids, you know. And a friend of mine posted this meme and it said, quote, "A man who cooks, cleans, washes dishes, and does laundry is just a functional adult, not a special being. The bar is so low, some men get praised for doing chores in the house they also live in." All right. I'm going to say this, okay? It's 2026. I don't know who still thinks that there are certain chores and certain things assigned to certain genders anyway. It's like it says, you're a functional adult when you can pick up after yourself, clean up. It doesn't matter what your preference is. If you, my parents used to always tell me, oh, you like to live in a pig pen or a pigsty. That's what they always tell me because they were trying to activate us to clean. And as kids, we could care less.
0: Yeah.
1: And we started realizing the pattern was if someone's coming over, then we absolutely need to clean because we didn't want to present in a disgusting, dirty manner. That is so in my programming that when my kids were little, I would start cleaning up and they looked at me and went, "Is someone coming over?" And I remember.

0: 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If this had been an actual emergency in the San Diego area, official messages would have followed the alert tones.
1: Providing, and I do understand that maybe you're tired and you can't get to that either. There's some compromise there. That's my two cents. Take it or leave it.
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0: We're back with Jesse and Tati. What do you need to know before your workday?
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0: Good reminder. I kind of forgot about that relationship, but this is the stuff I learn from Becky Metz. She knows it all, but I want to give the credit to your feed. I'm sure you have
1: that's
0: the,
1: literally where I saw it was on my feed.
0: Yeah, the most fire algorithm in the building. Yeah. It's Becky Metz. What are we going to be talking about after 6 o'clock on your feed?
1: Well, it's been all over my feed the past few days. Only has a 0.78% chance of happening.
2: 0.78%?
1: It happened.
0: Oh, and it happened.
1: And it happened. I looked up statistically. Oh, no. Well, like, what are the chances of this happening? 0.78%.
2: Y'all need to go back to church because miracles happen every day.
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1: It's Jesse and Tati and Becky Mitz feed. What's on it?
2: Air Corgi is all over my feed.
0: Oh, gosh.
1: Okay.
2: Let me break down exactly why it is as popular as it is right now. Because Air Corgi, all they do, or this particular Corgi does, is predict who wins some of these NBA games. I believe this Air Corgi has done football games as well.
0: Super Bowl. They do Super Bowl. All the big games.
2: Yeah, all the big games.
0: Gets all the headlines.
2: But this last Western Conference Finals run, the Corgi went...
0: Hold on. This is for the NBA. And what were the two teams?
2: The Spurs and the Thunder.
0: Gotcha. Okay, so for this game... And series, which is a major one happening right
2: yes.
0: now.
2: Yes, and by the way, the corgi just boops its nose with the ball and it goes into a basket. That's how the corgi predicts the
0: team
2: winner.
0: Wins. And each basket that it has like the team
2: logo
0: right?
2: on it.
1: Jesse has done this before in studio with his Frenchie Thai guy. I feel like
0: I did do something like
1: you
0: this
1: did.
0: Years
1: I remember.
0: Ago.
1: So dogs can predict.
2: Okay, yes, but... Statistically, for Air Corgi to go 7-for-7 and correctly predict all seven games, and the outcome is a 0.78% probability. 0.78, not 7.8. 0.78% chance of that happening.
0: So they have the corgi guess the game before every single game.
2: Before
0: not
2: single
0: just
2: game.
0: It's not just predicting the winner of the series. It's every game of the series.
2: Every game of the series. Air
0: Corgi
2: went 7-for-7. Statistically,
0: that's crazy.
2: Because it's like you have a 50% chance each time, right?
0: Mm-hmm.
2: But for you to go all 7.78% probability.
1: I have a question though. Are they always supposed to go to game 7, or does the corgi also know it's scripted?
0: Does the corgi have the script?
1: They have the script. I need to know.
2: There's a probability of that as well. That's probably a higher probability than 0.78%. I was just blown because statistically, to predict the outcome of all 7 games, like you've sports betted or sports gambled before.
0: Oh my gosh,
2: how much would your payout would be if you got all 7 correct? It'd
0: yeah,
2: huge,
0: I mean,
2: right?
0: you're talking about like odds that are probably like 1,000 to 1.
2: Exactly.
0: I mean, like literally you could put $20 down and make a couple $1,000.
2: Exactly.
0: You could do that right there.
2: 7-for-7? Jeez. A dog?
1: Air Corgi's got some friends in back rooms that we don't know about. Got to be. All right.
0: Tati's all about the conspiracy every time.
1: Thank you, Becky Mitz, for sharing your feed. 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
1: It's Jesse and Tati. Good morning. We're talking cash. We're talking Disneyland tickets. We're talking our upcoming San Diego County Fair.
0: Oh my gosh, we forgot to mention earlier too, at 9 a.m., you're going to have a chance to win your way into our iHeartRadio Music Festival.
1: Chris Stapleton sold out too.
0: And Chris Stapleton sold out tickets we have.
1: Marshmallow.
0: Okay, so let's just really quick, listen in the 7 o'clock hour for the Disney tickets. We're doing What's That Sound?
1: Yes, it's a 4-pack of tickets.
0: We have the trivia battle in the 7 o'clock hour. That's when we'll give away the Marshmallow San Diego County Fair tickets.
1: Yeah, and then the 8 a.m. hour, we have $2,500 to give away for the $250,000 USA getaway.
0: And then right after that, like 10 minutes after we do that $2,500 giveaway, we're going to play another round of the trivia battle.
1: That's right, which we have more tickets for the San Diego County Fair.
0: And it's then, four, so you can load up the car.
1: Yes, and then Chris Stapleton at 8:20. Those are sold out tickets to see him.
0: And then when we creep up to 9 o'clock, that's when you're going to get ready to win your way in. We're going to send you on a trip for two, airfare, hotel, accommodations. Plus, we'll give you $1,000 to do Vegas right for our iHeartRadio Music Festival, which was just announced. And yes, BTS will be there.
1: And we still get DMs about BTS. So this is the next opportunity for all those who are in the BTS army. Mm-hmm. Here it is. So 9 a.m., lock in that time.
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1: Jesse and Tati here with you. Good morning.
2: Good morning, Star. I'm sitting here playing cards online, drinking mimosas.
0: What?
2: Ah, you guys are giving away a ton of stuff. Hey, yeah. Don't slow your roll, because I'm trying to win. I'm overdue.
0: Yes.
2: It's been a month or two. Okay, love you guys. Still going to try to win.
0: Thank you for the talkback message.
1: What's been a month or two?
0: Ma'am, are you really drinking mimosas at 6:30 in the morning, ma'am?
1: Wild.
0: Ma'am.
1: You're a wild one.
0: Ma'am, listen. You are going to get the worst burps. By 7, you're going to hit the burps, okay? Then by 8:15 this morning, you're going to have the headache. Okay.
1: And by noon, get in a midday siesta and start all over
0: again. I just don't know if that's how you want to start your day, ma'am. Ma'am.
1: Well, no, actually, she wants to start her day winning. That's what she said. So okay, well, we already gave you the vast menu of prizes.
0: Very long list.
1: If you don't remember what it is, you know what? We may just have that on our stories on Star 94.1 FM on Instagram.
0: Yes. Don't drink too many mimosas. You can navigate our website, ma'am.
1: Ma'am.
0: I'm trying to talk to her sternly because she doesn't need to be drinking this early.
1: Thank you, sir.
0: But you know what? Do your thing. Whatever you guys want to do, whatever makes you happy. Thanks for listening.
1: Yeah. Jesse's hack. Do we have that coming up?
0: I do have a hack for you coming up. Hold on a second. I want to give you a little bit of a tease. And I want to talk about your bra. So, yeah.
1: Whoa. I got a pause. What?
0: There's just something I learned about what some women do on their bras. And I was like, I need to share that as a hack. Not that it's probably not common knowledge.
1: Because it was so relatable to you that you wanted to share it?
0: Well, I just thought it was very interesting.
1: I'm all ears.
0: I'll share next.
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1: On Star 94.1, it is a Wednesday here.
0: That's right. And it's going to be a busy Wednesday. Jesse and Tati coming up after 7 o'clock. You're going to win those tickets to the San Diego County Fair with the chance to see Marshmello. Right next.
1: Right next, Jesse's hack. And this isn't Friday, so it's not going to be delicious. This is going to help me out with my bra. Are you giving me more uses?
0: Yes, let's talk about your bra.
1: What's it supposed to do?
0: Well, I learned something about how your bra works, and I didn't really know.
1: Oh, my gosh.
0: And so there's a hack to fix it, and so... Follow me.
1: I love that he didn't just pass this along to his wife. He was like, not all the women of San Diego are going to know now.
0: Let's try this in front of a few people. Yeah. We'll talk about it next after Adele.

0: is Adele on Star 94.1.
1: It's Jesse and Tati here with you, and every weekday morning about this time, Jesse tries or attempts or maybe does make our lives easier, and this one's geared to us who wear bras.
0: Yes, this is a bra hack, and I'm learning something too, friends, so let's learn together.
2: You know I wish that I had Jesse's hack.
0: Now, I do want to try to relate to you on this bra conversation, Todd D.
1: Bra.
0: Sometimes what happens with my underwear is if my belly gets a little bit too big, it'll stretch out the elastic. And
1: bra.
0: Then when I go down another 10 or 15 pounds, now my underwear doesn't fit properly because the elastic has been stretched out. And I'm like,
1: bra.
0: What do I do? I heard your bra has like adjustables to it so that you can make your bra tight and fit you properly or whatever the case.
1: Yes, we do.
0: But if the bra's older or you've had a long day, the straps can adjust themselves and make it seem like maybe your bra doesn't fit right anymore. Does that happen?
1: So yes, bras do have adjustable straps. It's in the back of the bra and you can kind of like pull them to, they're almost like bikini tops. They have like these little clasps where you can pull them up to be tighter to lift better, or you can loosen them up to kind of like let it hang looser so that you're just kind of chilling.
0: Do they adjust themselves just with wear sometimes, or do you find
1: after if you never adjust your straps? Sure, because you've worn it so much.
0: The
1: yes.
0: hack I found says once you adjust an adjustable bra to your perfect fit, if you add just a couple tiny thread stitches to the lock, that and like the little slider there that locks your bra in place or whatever, it'll stop from slowly loosening all the time and sliding off your shoulders during the day if that's the issue with your bra. And let me tell you, I used to work at a tuxedo shop, and learning how to do a stitch is actually very, very, very easy. This is a super easy hack, and if it's something that bothers you, I think you should try it out.
1: Interesting. I think maybe.
0: Well, we gotta work, right? Yeah. But you don't seem like someone that's like worrying about how your bra constantly is out of sizing during the day.
1: No, what did I tell you? If it don't apply, fly, let it fly.
0: That's right. So
1: this one, I don't know if yeah. it applies to me.
0: But that's your hack today, brought to you by Bill Howe, because they know how.
2: Why can't I find a hack like that?
0: Do they know their way around a bra, though, at Bill Howe?
1: Maybe.
0: I like that. That's my assumption, that Bill Howe knows how.
1: He's a married man.
0: Even bra hacks. You're right. NSYNC.

0: that didn't make it on the playlist for the Star 94.1 Second Chance Prom, but that's okay. We always have next year.
1: Well, the vibe was bye, bye, bye for this song, and we weren't. We were like, hello, come, hang out, let's party, let's do this.
0: I'm with you. If there was a bye, bye, bye song, it was going to be End of the Road that we would play at the very end, but you know. Speaking of the Second Chance Prom, which you can see pictures and videos from if you go to Star 94.1 FM on Instagram, one of the major members of our radio station literally forgot to come.
1: That is the wildest. But it's wild, but it's also on par with, I feel like I would have, and maybe even, I don't think you would ever forget.
0: I don't think I would forget. Work event. I know. I was trying to relate to her too and what was going on.
1: I think I could. I think I could.
0: I think you could too.
1: Yeah, I think I could.
0: Have you ever just literally let something slip your mind that was so important?
1: So important.
0: Like, all right, we'll tell you who on our station missed. We'll talk about it next.
2: They say the holy water's watered down, and this town's lost its faith. Our colors will fade.

0: Let's do this, Tuts. Let's wrap our head around in 10 minutes. We're going to give that Disney sound. It is Name That Sound Disney Edition for the Disney tickets.
1: What's that sound? Disney Edition. Yeah, that's it. You're going to get 4 tickets, 1 park.
0: Just
1: one day.
0: Hang out. We'll give you the sound. You'll hear it. And then you're going to call us sometime in the 7 o'clock hour when we tell you to call to win the Disney tickets. It's Jesse and Tati. So the email subject line says, I'm mortified.
1: It already feels like a Cosmo magazine or some teen magazine that's going to go into what happened. Who was mortified?
0: Oh, Laura Kane. For some reason, you know, she's one of the major staples of our radio station. We actually had her on last week when Tati was out of town to come in and fill in for Tati and hang out and talk about the Second Chance Prom. But for some reason, this poor thing just, it like literally slipped her mind. And she just didn't come and didn't realize until the next morning.
1: Wait. Okay, so she
0: can't. So funny. Because
1: she was, I bumped into her many a times before our Second Chance Prom, and she was very excited, and she was talking about what are we wearing and being single, and she even said, I'm going to bring on my date on the air with you guys. Do you want to do that? And I was like, I'll be gone. You should definitely do that.
0: And we did. She brought clips of her calling her date on the air on the Laura Kane podcast.
1: She said she was going to call him out, blah, blah, blah. So, yeah, she...
0: Oh my gosh. But I get it though. There are some times, Tati, when like it'll be like Saturday and I didn't wake up realizing I had something to do, but there's definitely something on the calendar and just the day happens and goes through and I miss like something, like a place I was supposed to be or an appointment or something. I missed appointments, haircuts, all that kind of stuff.
1: I missed a mom dinner like a week or two ago, and I will say I had so much on my plate. Like I was preparing to go to Hawaii to see my brother, and it was a very last minute. I had to like book everything.
0: Totally. So you had a lot of stuff going on.
1: Yeah. So I slept through that dinner. Like I was exhausted. And when I woke up and saw I had 22 text messages, I was like, what happened? I completely forgot. So that's why I said I feel like I would do something like that.
0: Well, yeah, I would say I feel like it's more common than not to just like for something to slip your mind like that. But for Laura Kane, it was the Second Chance Prom, which happened to be one of the biggest parties in San Diego ever. So she did sadly miss out on something fun.
1: And the FOMO was real when she saw everybody dancing in the Instagram post that was posted to our Instagram.
0: Totally. Oh, Laura, we love Laura Kane. But guess what? She's going to tie one on next year.
1: Yes, she is.
0: You know she'll be the Second Chance Prom next year.

0: It is just about 7 o'clock, and you're about to hear the Disney sound that's going to help you win Disney tickets. Tati, let's do some top stories first, and then we'll work on that Disney sound.
1: All right, let's do it. And for those who are wondering, well, what am I wearing today? What's it going to be like? I'm looking at a forecast of the high of 72 at the coast. I am seeing some clouds. I'm seeing a very light chance of some drizzles, but a cooling trend Friday through the weekend is on its way. It's going to be like 5 to 10. 10 degrees above average, they're saying, for today and tomorrow, I believe. Guys, I'm watching little snippets of the Magliette murder trial, and it is wild, the things that they're showing and covering. Like, there's a lot of coverage on all the little details that are coming out. Mm-hmm. One of them that got me, that piqued my interest, was all the video evidence of the last time she was seen. Mm-hmm. And they get it from so many different cameras in the neighborhood. Everyone's got a camera these days.
0: Yeah.
1: So they were just going through that and showing how they saw her go into her home and never leave on that day that she went missing.
0: Wow.
1: So that was one thing that was key to that. So I'm not following it. I've tapped out. I think I told Jesse, I was like, true crime, kind of tapped out of that these days just because it's so much. But that is definitely a big story and being nationally covered is that Magliette case, that trial that's happening here in San Diego. Do you need to know what the results were for Election Tuesday? Well, I don't have any results to give you because it is a lot and it's very minute. For those who went out, good for you for dropping off your ballot or going to vote and playing your part. Yeah. But you probably already know who won in your district. And
0: as my daddy would say, I'm confused.
1: You confuse it and who won?
0: I'm confused.
1: Well, you know what I could do?
0: There's a lot happening.
1: I could give you, there was so many, so many election results that I was like, who's District 49? Who's 50? Wait, am I in that one? Like, that's totally the worst to feel, though, is to not know. And I'm the first to admit, I don't know.
0: You know, I was just telling Becky Mitzel a while ago, I'm like, we're so lucky to have Kogo because we do such a good job at covering stuff during big news cycles and stuff like that. And election stuff, we may have one of the best news stations in the country for that because we don't really take a side and it's kind of nice.
1: I love that you say that. AM 600 Kogo, that's our sister station. If ever you need any like breaking or any update news on all that. Mm-hmm. But we can also share their Instagram page if you're following us. Star 94.1 FM at 8. We've got more top stories. Stay here.
0: I hope all your districts won. See? I
1: don't You're only in a district. It's not districts.
0: Well, see? I don't even know.
1: Oh, my gosh.
0: I'm confused.

0: 94.1.
1: And this hour kicks off another four-pack of Disney tickets. What's that sound? Disney edition.
2: I know it.
1: You know that already, Tati?
2: Yep, I went on it.
1: That's your sound. Start figuring that out.
2: This last trip for the 70th celebration, I was there. I was on that
1: ride. You went on that one? All right. Yep. We will tell you when to call to win.

0: All right, Miss Tati, I hope you like DJs with masks on their heads.
1: Okay, Mr. Jesse, I got you.
0: Marshmallow is going to be at the San Diego County Fair, and we're going to play the trivia battle next so you can win some tickets.
1: All right, so do I give them the number now? You know, I'm just going to give you the number now.
0: Yeah, let's go.
1: 866-570-1941. Lock us in as Star Bestie, but yeah, call in so you can win these tickets to see Marshmallow.
0: We need two people on the phone to play our trivia battle, just so you know. So, we already got one person on call in. All right, we need another. Good luck. We'll get into it after Aerosmith.
2: I could stay awake just to hear.

0: It's Star 94.1.
1: Jesse and Tati here with you. Good morning.
0: Ready to play some trivia. Let's go.
1: Let's do this. It's trivia battle, and we've got two star besties on the phone ready to go. In Lakeside.
0: Maywana. Did I say that right? Maywana. Okay, Maywana's on the phone.
2: Yeah.
3: Maywana.
0: Good morning.
3: Hi, good morning.
0: What are you doing today?
3: Oh, getting the kids ready for school.
1: Okay.
0: Last couple days of school, or are we wrap it up this week?
3: Next week. So I have a fifth who's graduating, so we have lots of activities going on.
0: Wow. Well, glad you had time for us.
1: Right when you said that, I pictured my son leaving fifth grade. Right when you said a fifth grader graduating, I remembered his hair and his what he wore and everything. Wild.
0: My son's little buddies, they were all hanging out. had little folded pieces of paper with them.
1: All right. Milestones all right. In Lakeside happening. We're going to Claremont. We've got someone in Claremont named Gwen who's going to play and take on Miwana.
0: What's up, Gwen?
4: Hey, how you doing?
0: Hey,
1: Gwen.
0: You ready to play trivia with us?
4: I'm ready to go.
0: Tati, you name it. Who do you want to ask your questions to?
1: I'm going to ask my questions to Gwen.
0: Okay, I'm on with Miwana in Lakeside. Good luck, everybody. Round one of the trivia battle for fair tickets starts right now.
1: Gwen, I was just looking at this Forbes Iconoclast list. This is Iconoclast 50. I think that's how you say that. And it's like the most influential philanthropists, AI folks. They're in everything, entertainment, media, and one of these artists, big, huge artists, landed the list. Who is it? A, Beyonce, or B, Snoop Dogg?
4: Snoop Dogg.
1: It is Beyonce.
0: All right, Miwana, here's your question. Uber reported some of the top items that have been left behind in their vehicles. What's one of the items? Is it A, a gallon of breast milk, or B, a chainsaw?
3: I guess I'm going to go with the breast milk. I don't know who'd be having cheese.
1: The breast milk?
0: You're on the board, Miwana.
1: I like the way Gwen said it. The breast milk?
0: All right, Tati, you're on with Gwen for another question. She's got to get this one right, though, to stay in the game.
1: All right, Gwen, which one of these artists are not going to be at the iHeartRadio Music Festival? Is it A, Kenny Chesney, or B, Beyonce?
4: Kenny Chesney.
1: Oh, he will actually be there.
0: Gosh. Oh. That was the easiest win ever right there. Miwana with 1 point on the board wins the trivia battle.
1: Oh my gosh.
0: Gwen, you lost on two Beyonce questions.
1: I was trying to make it easy. It was Beyonce.
0: Damn.
1: It's always Beyonce.
0: All right, hang on.
1: Sorry.
0: Gwen. We're going to invite you to play again, Gwen, because we love Claremont too. So, wow, that was gnarly.
1: Lakeside did it with a fifth grade graduation to attend soon.
0: That's right, Miwana. You had all the stars aligned for you. I think he had some good energy going into that one.
1: Yeah, now you're going to check out Marshmallow at the San Diego County Fair. Have so much fun, okay?
3: I am so excited. Thank you so much.
1: Thank you.
0: Shout out your son really quick. What's your your graduate at least for your fifth grader?
3: It's my daughter, Madeline. She's right here. I actually want to wake up my son, who's the biggest Marshmallow fan in the world.
0: Oh my gosh.
3: And tell him.
0: Oh my gosh, can I wake him
3: let
0: up?
3: Let me wake him up.
1: Let me wake him up.
0: Tell him Uncle Jesse's
3: We're
0: on the phone.
3: On the radio.
0: Hello?
3: We're on the radio on the right now, I just won Marshmallow tickets. He's on speaker. I just told him.
0: Oh, hey, you're getting Marshmallow tickets,
3: say,
0: buddy.
3: Good morning.
0: It's Jesse and Tati. Oh. Am I dreaming?
3: What are you Marshmallow.
1: Is this real life?
0: That's so mean.
3: Go
0: back to bed,
3: buddy. It's a fever dream. It has to be a dream. No, it's not a dream. It's real.
0: Not...
3: Oh, my God. I'm so excited. Thank you. Thank you.
0: Okay, go back to bed. See you later. Hold on.
1: He was having dreams of Marshmallow, and then we woke him up.
0: I don't even know how good I feel about that. I feel bad about that right there. I feel a little bad about that.
1: It's a little weird.
0: We shouldn't have done that.
1: Hey, we're going to play the trivia battle again at 8, and we have San Diego County Fair tickets to give away then. Oh, that poor kid.
0: sorry, buddy. I'm actually very sorry to that little guy. He must be so freaked out right now.
1: Yeah.
0: I don't want anyone waking me up abruptly for any reason, let alone to have a radio people on the phone and speakerphone.
1: My goodness.
0: Sorry.
1: All right, you know what? We have so much more to give away today and so much more to do. We've got cash on on the way. So please hang out with us right now, though. Let's check traffic with Becky Mitz.
2: 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I can't believe you woke that kid up. There's an accident in the right shoulder in National City on the 5 northbound that's causing a slowdown. Also an accident up in Temecula in the right shoulder on the 15 southbound that's causing quite a bit of a delay. Actually, there's two accidents in National City. One is slow traffic from Mile of Cars Way. The other one is slow traffic from E Street, but both accidents in the right shoulder. Also in Escondido on the 78th westbound. There's an accident in the right shoulder also causing a slowdown. I'm your friend Becky Mitz, and that's your traffic. 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
0: It's Star 94.1. Jesse and Tati in the morning. Okay, Tati.
1: Disneyland. I mean, their 70th celebration.
0: What was your favorite thing that you bumped into when we were out there at the Disneyland Resort? Because Tati and I got to go out a couple weekends ago to check all the new stuff out.
1: Well, you know, I got to...
0: I'm about to play the Disney sound, by the way, but go ahead.
1: First of all, both parks are celebrating the 70th mm-hmm. celebration. So there's a lot of, you know, offerings and novelty things that are happening at both
0: 100%,
1: parks. 100%,
0: yes.
1: What's wild, though, is that I felt like Disneyland was just super serving the celebration. When you say that parade, I mean, it's a million LED lights, and I was just thrown off by that whole thing because,
0: yeah,
1: in my mind, if I'm being honest, I was like, if you've seen one, you've seen them all, right?
0: No.
1: Like, This one is not. This is not at all what you've expected.
0: I feel like elevated parades, like drone shows, are changing fireworks shows. Like that. That is how good the Disney Paint the Night. It does the Paint the Night parade.
1: Paint
0: right?
1: the Night parade. That's right at Disneyland
0: it was
1: Park.
0: Like each float you could tell is probably worth $500,000. It was not like something built in the back area real fast.
1: It was crazy. It was like you know how we wait for a drone show, but times 100.
0: Yes.
1: It was just so amazing. So yeah, that was my most favorite for sure.
0: Well, I love it, Tati. That was one of my moments too. One of my favorite. I got some good video of that. And you can catch some of our Disney covers when we were there at Star 94.1 FM. But it is What's That Sound? Disney Edition. All right. Hopefully you know what that sound is, because Tati and I will let you know when to call.
1: And hopefully you have our number and locked us in a Star Bestie. I'm going to give it to you now, but don't call it now, yeah, okay? Yeah. 866-570-1941.
0: We'll let you know when to use that. That's coming up between now and 8 o'clock.

0: Star 94.1, Jesse and Tati in the morning. Now, we are just about to give you the Disney tickets. Not yet. Get your phone ready. We are moments away, but everyone's asking about the sold-out concert we're sending them to, Tati.
1: Chris Stapleton's going to be here in Chula Vista July 10th. It is a Friday evening, and if you want those tickets, you're less than an hour away. We have them at 8:20 a.m. this morning.
0: Wait, he's going to be in Chula Vista, not at Petco or something like that? Thank God.
1: Chula Vista.
0: I'll probably have to go to this one because my wife loves country, but last time I went to like a big country concert with my wife at Petco, she told me we were getting in line for the Uber at the end, and she lied. We were getting in line for Moonshine Flats, and I ended up in a bar. So I'm just saying, there's not that much. I don't have that.
1: If there's anything I'm going to take from your wife as of late, she is a good time, man. Like, come on.
0: He's very fun.
1: Go with it, bro. Go with it.
0: I try to go with it, but
1: go with it.
0: When I think I'm going home after a concert, I'm very happy and excited.
1: Go with it.
0: Better not get me into another
1: go stay at the
0: bar.
1: Gaylord. I mean, if you're going to be in Chula Vista.
0: Dude, I heard that place is the best hotel. I'm with you, Tati.
1: Make it a thing.
0: Okay, 8:20 this morning. We'll have Chris Stapleton tickets for you to check him out in Chula Vista. 8:20.

0: morning. All right, my friend. Are you ready? I'm going to play it one last time.
1: Yeah, go ahead. Play that sound. What's that sound? Disney edition.
0: Call right now, and if you could tell us what that is, you are going to the Disneyland Resort with four tickets.
1: 866-570-1941.
0: Good luck. Rachel Platten.

0: I've still got a lot of fire left.
1: Okay. All right.
2: As you should.
1: Let's say hi to Paige, who's listening in El Cajon. Paige, it's Star 94.1. We got What's That Sound Disney Edition happening. Listen to this. What is that, Paige?
3: I think it's from Sleeping Beauty.
2: Oh, it does sound like it could be from Sleeping Beauty, doesn't it?
1: No, that's not the answer.
2: Oh, my gosh.
1: Oh, my gosh. Okay, Paige. Hold on. Sorry about that. We got to take somebody else. Anybody else have the right answer? 866-570-1941. Yeah, see.
2: What's that sound? Disney edition.
1: It's supposed to be hard. It's supposed to be a little bit tough.
2: I mean, it's the 70th celebration. We're sending you there with 4 tickets. You get one park one day and enjoy yourself. And like I said, you can pick which park.
1: You know what? You'll get this. This is like pulling the sword out of the stone. You know how like not everybody can pull it out? There's, you know, not everybody can pull out the sword and the stone. Not everybody can win these tickets. Or
2: so how does it work, the sword and the stone?
1: I don't know.
2: Because my son was very affected by it. He was like, no, you can't, some people can. I'm like, no, no one can.
1: No, I've seen it too.
2: That's what he said. He said he's seen it. And I was like, nah, I don't know, bro.
1: Who gets it though?
2: I don't know.
1: All right.
2: Do they check your eye when you first go in, like scan your eyes when you first come into the park?
1: They scan your eyes and they go, okay, when that person is pulling the sword out of the stone, make sure the retina scan happens and let them
2: do it. They've done it. They've been at the park 6 times previous to this and tried. Let's give them their 7th try.
1: Hey, Tati, I'm staring at Becky Mitz right now on the struggle bus trying to get a winner. No one can get this. Becky, are you not able to get a winner? Are you not able? Not? Oh, my gosh. Well, I love it.
2: Keep looking.
1: Guys, all right, let me take a line. I'm going to take a guess. I'm grabbing these live. Hey, good morning.
2: Hi.
1: Hello.
3: Hi.
2: Hi, Star 94.1. Who is this?
4: Hanther.
1: Oh, Hanther. We know Hanther.
2: What's up?
1: Tell us this Disney sound. What is that?
4: Mulan?
1: Oh, no. Close. It's not Mulan, but close.
2: I don't even know if that's close. I don't think that's close either.
1: No,
2: but I just, yeah.
1: And remember, when we give you, I mean, this What's That Sound Disney Edition, I'm going to be very clear. This is really highly focused on like a ride at Disney, something you're going to hear in the park when you're walking through the resort. Let's stay away from the movies.
2: And
1: it's
2: if
1: not
2: you're
1: that.
2: Someone who hangs out with us every morning and you remember our conversations, I will say that I hadn't been on this ride in so many years that when I finally went on it, I realize why I never gone on. I didn't go on it.
1: That's a serious hint right there. Tati is hooking you up.
2: I even posted a picture of me after the ride on our social media page, Star 94.1 FM. So,
1: all right, we'll take one more live. Holly's in Vista. Hey, Holly.
5: What is it? Carousel. Is it the carousel?
1: It is. I'm going to tell you this. You're close. It's not the carousel, though.
2: It's not the carousel, but you're in this, and you're in the right land.
1: Yeah,
2: can I say that land?
1: Ooh, man, Tati's giving all. Man, nobody get mad at me today. Tati's got all the info.
2: If you know the sound, just give us a call here. But in the meantime,
1: yeah, I think we have to go. And I didn't think we were not going to get a winner right there, Tati.
2: That's okay.
1: So yeah, we need to keep this going. Name That Sound is still happening. If you want to call, if you have a guess, do that right now. But now, Becky Mintz, can you take a break from the phones and jump in on that traffic?
6: Oh, my God. I've never done anything like that before. 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I'm so sorry if I was short with you guys. I had to make it real fast. There's an accident in the right shoulder in National City on the 5 northbound causing a slowdown. There's also another accident in Barrio Logan on the 5 northbound on the off-ramp to National Avenue. There's an accident in the right shoulder up in Temecula on the 15 southbound. And an accident in the right shoulder on the 78th westbound up in Escondido. Because of those two accidents on the 5, it's causing a bit of a slowdown. Especially right before you get to the when you get to the 54. To my friends coming out of the South Bay on the 805, it's going to be your typical slowdown. I'm your friend Becky Mitson. That's your traffic. 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

0: 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I heard it.
1: Star 94.1, who's on the phone?
2: Stephanie.
1: What's that Disney sound, Stephanie?
2: Is it the elephant ride, the Dumbo ride?
0: Mm-mm.
1: I can't even. It's crazy how close everybody is.
0: Is the Dumbo ride in the same land as the carousel?
1: No, that's not it.
0: Okay.
1: I'm sorry. That's not it, Stephanie. What's your question, Tati? Sorry.
0: So somebody called earlier and said the carousel.
1: Okay.
0: And that's in Fantasyland, isn't it?
1: That's in Fantasyland, yeah.
0: Okay, so the sound is from Fantasyland, I believe so, right?
1: Man, Tati's giving all the hints away for today's Name That Sound Disney edition. Well, hold on. Mai's in City Heights. Go ahead, Mai. What's your guess?
3: Hey, Jesse, is it the sound from Peter Pan?
0: Right there.
1: No, it's not.
0: It's not, but it's right there. Like, I ended my night at Disneyland riding this ride and wished that I'd.
1: Oh, yeah.
0: I was like, oh, no.
1: 866-570-1941. What's that sound? Disney edition.
0: Good luck.

0: With Back to Friends on Star 94.1. We're going to Spring Valley, Tati.
1: All right.
0: Hold on a minute. Before we check in with Francie from Spring Valley, producer Becky Mitz, I have a quick question for you really quick about this Disney promotion we're doing.
1: Yeah.
0: Are you okay?
2: Oh, my neck hurts so bad from answering all these calls.
1: Why is your neck hurting?
2: Because I lean into the phone. You know, I suppose I could hold the phone up to my ear.
0: Oh, my
2: but I need
0: gosh,
2: two hands.
0: Becky. I would like to apologize for Tati and myself. We should provide you with a headset.
1: Yeah, we should.
0: I think you need a Britney Spears headset.
2: Well, no, here's the thing is it doesn't happen often. This was like insane. I've never had to answer phones like that before.
0: Okay,
1: she can't have a headset. She already has headphones. She would have to take them on and off.
0: That's right. All right, Francie, in Spring Valley, this has been fun, frustrating. It's been a lot, but welcome to What's That Sound? Disney Edition. What's that sound?
3: Mr. Toad's Wild Ride.
1: Hey, all right.
0: You got the Disney tickets.
3: Yeah, I can't believe it.
0: That was very hard, but totally worth it.
3: And
0: you get 4 tickets to the Disneyland Resort. We are so excited to send you to celebrate the 70th. They've got the new Bluey and Bingo show that everyone... Tati loved the Bluey show.
1: Yeah, you got to catch Bluey's best day ever. It's at Fantasyland Theater, so it's in the vicinity of the sound.
0: Oh, my gosh, and they had this new little photo booth outside
3: of
0: the theater.
3: We were listening the whole time, and we were like, oh, God, what is it? So, yes, I'm so excited. I'm on my way to work. This was awesome. I never win anything.
1: You just did.

0: lab-raised mosquitoes. Under a proposal now before the Environmental Protection Agency, the tech giant, Google, wants permission to release up to 16 million sterile male mosquitoes annually in both California and Florida for a two-year span as part of its quote-unquote debug disease control program. That's what it's being reported by The Guardian.
1: Right. Why is Google?
0: Why Google?
1: Doesn't Google have other stuff to do than pest control? I don't understand. What's the deal?
0: I'm going to look into the male mosquitoes. What? All right. San Diego voters appear to reject tax on vacant non-primary homes. It was Measure A, dubbed the non-primary homes tax, would impose annual taxes on residential properties within the city that remain vacant for more than 182 days per year. For those who went and voted yesterday, that's just one of the things that you went to say, I don't want to have this affect me. So shout out to AM 600 Kogo, our sister station, who is constantly updating you with what's happening with voters as it pertains to San Diego.
1: They do the best job of it, guys. Don't forget.
0: And Honda is recalling nearly 99,000 vehicles over dangerous defect that unintentionally deploys airbags. This was part of our trivia battle a few days ago. Mm-hmm. Now it's a big headline here. So if you are driving a Honda vehicle, and it was a model from years 2016 through 2026. So for the last decade,
1: got it.
0: Then you're going to want to go to a Honda dealer near you and
1: just
0: ask them.
1: Random deployment of the airbag in the middle of me driving, drinking a smoothie.
0: That's pretty scary.
1: Yeah, I'm always drinking something in the car. It's going to be so messy.
0: You're not driving a Honda. You're driving a Chevy.
1: I know. I do. I'm a Chevy guy. My daughter drives a Honda though.
0: And
1: she drives a 2007 Honda Ridgeline, like a 20-year-old pickup truck.
0: Thankfully, it's out of this.
1: It is out of that window.
0: But my husband's car is in this window. He's a 2018. So just a heads up. Yeah, we want you to be driving safe this morning, especially in your Honda. Those are your top stories. And we have more on our Instagram stories. Make sure you're following us, Star 94.1 FM. And it's all brought to you by SDCCU.
1: And Tati's right. I'm a Chevy guy. So if there's any Chevy dealers listening right now that want me to talk about their incredible dealership, you should probably call us here at iHeart Radio.
0: And you just heard, my husband's in a Honda. I need any Honda dealer who wants to help out with these airbags or maybe use me as your spokesperson.
1: That'd be kind of nice too.
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0: Wow, we are really selling ourselves right now.
1: Hell yeah. $2,500 up for grabs. Are you ready to win some cash? Let's do it.
0: Star 94.1.
1: It's Jesse and Tati. 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

0: Let's get to Wednesday. Oh, no. Oh, no, Tati.
1: Was your brain going in real time right now?
0: My brain just the math just mathed live.
1: All right.
0: You're taking on Tati next in the trivia battle. Oh,
1: thank goodness, too, because I'll tell you what, I'm still on Hawaii time, and yes. I had the hardest time getting to sleep last night.
0: This is my impression of when Tati came into work this morning. She walked into her, hey, Tati, what's up? I just have literally had the longest night ever, and I want to get out of here as soon as we can this morning.
1: Literally got in here and was already like, I got to get out of here.
0: That's okay. We try to be honest with each other like that if we start off the day kind of funky, because this is a hard job to do in that way. So anyways, she is exactly who you want to take on this morning in trivia.
1: Thank you. 866-570-1941. I am her who you can win against.
0: Four tickets to the fair, too. Call now. Let's do it.

0: Miles Smith on Star 94.1.
1: It's Jesse and Tati here with you. Good morning. It's about that time.
0: Just ready to play some trivia, and you're going to take on Tati today?
1: Hey, ya.
2: Oh, do it.
0: And this is for fair tickets. A lot of people are wondering what's up with the sold-out Chris Stapleton tickets. You're going to win those in 15 minutes. Different game.
1: Different game. It's not going to be a sound. Yeah. You're just going to hang out with us until 8:20, okay?
0: Yeah, right now it's trivia for these fair tickets, and you're taking on Sarah from North Park, Tati. Hey, Sarah.
1: Hi, Sarah.
3: Hi.
0: Sarah, are we going with an H at the end of your name, or are we going to do no H for this, Sarah?
3: It's actually Sierra, like the mountain range.
1: Like the mountains.
4: Sorry, my fault.
0: Becky,
4: you have had
0: a rough morning dealing with the Disney callers. It's all good.
1: Good morning, Sierra.
0: Hi, Sierra.
3: Good morning.
1: I'm rooting for you, but I'm also rooting for me.
0: And you're always rooting for you, Tati. Come on. And everyone in the car is also rooting for Tati. If Tati wins, she's going to put these tickets back up for you listeners, okay? Let's trivia battle. Becky, do you want to ask your questions to Tati or Sierra?
4: Let's do Tati.
0: Okay, I'll take on Sierra. Good luck, everybody. Sierra, Kristen Cavallari revealed that she went on a date with an extremely famous man, and he asked if she would look at a mole on his what? Was it A, his or B, his ear?
3: I'm going to go with ear because I have kids in the car.
0: Exactly why I whistled.
1: Aww. No.
0: Not the ear.
1: Oh, no.
0: Yeah. So anyway, she was claiming that was a terrible first date. What do you have for Tati? Yeah, that's Sierra. See how we did that right there? We did that for the kids? Becky, you're on with Tati.
4: Tati, the San Diego County Fair, Once Upon a Fair, is just around the corner. What is a very real name of one of the food vendors? Is it A, it's a sausage celebration, or B, between the buns?
1: Wow. These questions, guys.
0: Sorry.
1: I'm going to go with B.
0: B, between the buns, that's a hot dog place,
4: a
0: right?
4: A very real food vendor at the fair.
0: Very interesting. Okay, nice. All right, let's clean it up here for round two.
4: Sorry.
0: No, I'm going to clean it up for round two. Here we go. Sierra in North Park with kids in the car. Your next question has to do with the NBA Finals. The Knicks from New York are playing in the finals, and New York is literally so excited. So excited that they're price gouging for the tickets.
1: Yikes.
0: How much to sit courtside at a Knicks finals game? Is it A, $50,000 a ticket, or B, $100,000 a ticket?
3: Oh, no. I feel like it has to be $50.
0: Do you want to ask your kids in the car, just in case?
3: They're not going to know.
0: Oh, they're not going to know.
3: Yeah, you know, let me ask. Ellie, do you think it's $50,000 or $100,000? Just pick a number. She's not picking. I'm going to 50.
0: You're going to 50? All right. Mm-hmm. No, it was 100,000, which makes Tati the winner.
1: I only got one question.
0: She didn't get any. Hang on, Sierra. Okay. Don't move. Hold on.
1: I was still hopeful for Sierra. I wanted to argue it.
0: You were pulling for her, Tati.
1: I really was.
0: All right, we're going to put her on hold. I'm so glad she played. We'll invite her back to play another round. We'll keep the questions even cleaner than ever. But Tati, since you won the trivia battle, it's time for you to give away those fair tickets.
1: By the way, game one is today, right? 5:30 p.m.
0: Yeah.
1: Okay,
0: Spurs,
1: all right.
0: And Knicks.
1: NBA Finals. All right, so 866-570-1941. Lock us in as Star Bestie, but call that number right now so you can enjoy the San Diego County Fair. It kicks off June 10th through July 5th. Caller 9. Good luck.
0: And if you stay right there, you're going to win Chris Stapleton tickets. Sold out. We're going to do those next.
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0: today.
1: I'm gonna grow my beard out. Just like Chris Stapleton. Do you know I grow the worst beard ever? And when I see a Chris Stapleton, I'm just like in awe.
0: Jesse, in all my years of working with you, you have never had a beard. Then when you attempted to grow a mustache,
1: say it.
0: I loved it so much. Oh. And I even posted a picture of you and I broadcasting live from Disneyland. And it was like, the sun hadn't even come up yet. It looked like we were broadcasting at night. It was like 5 a.m.
1: So
0: and you had your mustache. And I love that photo. And I posted it. And you were like, ew. Why'd you post that picture of my faux mustache? And I was like, oops, take it down.
1: I can't have long hair. I can't like have a mustache or a beard. I always have to like be kind of clean cut. It's so weird.
0: You know what? Just start with the cowboy hat.
1: I will start there. I think that's the next step for me. I don't want to have cowboy boots yet, but I need a cowboy hat. So if I go to Chris Stapleton, you can count on that, Tati. Okay. I'll have the cowboy hat.
0: I mean, if there's anything that Calabasas Confidential is teaching me.
1: Are you watching that show? And that kid who decided just to be a cowboy out of nowhere?
0: You too can be a cowboy when you decide to.
1: If you know on that one. If you're watching that show, that was a very funny take there. But let's get somebody to Chris Stapleton, Tati.
0: It's sold out. He's going to be here in Chula Vista. 866-570-1941. We're looking for caller 9. And it's a Friday night show.

0: Let's go to Allied Garden. Ooh, so there's a lot happening in this car right here, Tati.
1: Oh, I can tell.
2: Oh, yeah.
3: Hello?
2: Yes. Hi, it's Kane.
1: Hi, it's Kane.
0: I love that. What's up, Kane?
2: See, we're dropping off people at school, okay. And what are we doing? We're going to go get breakfast at Brothers in Allied Gardens. Mm. And
0: what kind of breakfast?
2: We tried to get the Disneyland tickets, okay. Because we knew it was Mr. Toad's Wild Ride. And Mom put the phone number in her speed dial, and what else happened, Kane? We heard that there were tickets for...
1: Wait, let Kane answer.
0: He sounds like when me and my mom hang out.
2: Talking too much. Go.
1: Kane, you tell us.
2: What did we say? We said, we're going to be caller number 9, right?
4: We're going to be calling number 9.
1: That's right, Kane. And guess what? You did it. You did it, Kane. Yes, you did it, Kane.
4: We won!
0: Now, does Kane realize that he's going to Chris Stapleton, or are you going to let Kane take the night off?
2: You want to go, Kane? Kane and I are going to go.
1: Yes.
0: That's even
2: we're
0: going to
2: go.
0: All right.
1: Cowboy hats on deck.
2: Say, how old are you, Kane? How old are you?
4: How old are you?
2: No, not
4: I'm
0: six. All right, guys. I love listening to you so much. Hold on.
1: Hey, Kane, say how old you are. How old I am.

0: the man? That's Bruno Mars on Star 94.1.
1: It's Jesse and Tati with you. By the way, Bruno Mars is definitely the hometown hero. For anybody who doesn't know, Jesse works with two girls who are originally from Hawaii. How did you get so lucky, dude?
0: I was going to say, it's been quite an experience. Oh, yeah. Because you guys both have the same, like, what is it? Like island energy. We're like, you don't understand certain things about mainland living, and you both have it. You know what I'm saying? It's kind of fun. It's kind of fun.
1: It's fun watching when Becky asks a question, and I'm like, oh, I remember when I asked that question.
0: when I first moved here from Hawaii, I used to wonder the same thing. Well, you know, speaking of wondering stuff, as we get to know, I mean, I feel like we know Becky Mintz pretty good now. It's been over a year of her being our producer. You are very particular as it pertains to receiving compliments sometimes, Becky Mintz.
2: I was about to laugh. I thought you meant you're very particular in life because answer is yes.
0: You're a little particular too, but that's okay. But when it comes to receiving compliments, now we've learned Tati's storied past of if you give Tati a compliment, she finds a way like a ninja to fling it right back in your direction and not receive it.
1: Do you remember the old thing where it was like, I'm rubber, you're glue, whatever you say, or something like that? Wasn't this saying
0: You do that with compliments.
1: Yeah.
0: I'm rubber, you're glue, whatever you say sticks to me or bounce off me sticks to you.
1: And that was supposed to be the rule for when it's a bad thing said to me. But if it's a good thing, I also bounce it right back.
0: You still do it. Anyways,
1: but Becky, you're particular about compliments too.
2: I am. Yes, I am.
0: Can we talk about it next? Will you be a little vulnerable with us?
2: Just a little bit.
1: Come on, get in the trash tree. The power of the bosom's right here. Come here. Right, lay your head.
0: We'll talk next.

0: on Star 94.1. Jesse and Tati in the morning.
1: Hi.
0: Hi.
1: I said it earlier and I didn't hear my voice, so
0: right.
1: I stopped.
0: I didn't have your mic on.
1: I'm sorry.
0: Dang it, sorry.
1: It's okay. Hey, listen.
0: Yes, we need to talk about producer Becky Mess.
1: Yes,
0: right,
1: please.
0: Now.
2: Yes.
0: Be careful how you compliment her, though. Explain to us, because it's very interesting how it works. You don't like when someone compliments you, Becky, and they say like they think it's a compliment to acknowledge that they're surprised you can do something.
2: Yes, that's what it is.
1: Okay, give me an example.
2: I'll give you an example. I'll give you a couple examples. One example is my brother recently came over to my house.
0: Yeah.
2: And he was like, oh, it's really clean in here, Beck. He actually said, I'm surprised it's really clean in here.
1: Mm.
0: And so I get it. Some people would think that's maybe a compliment. Maybe you're just acknowledging something. But it is kind of a put down.
2: That one
0: right?
2: is okay because I was and continue to be a little messy. You know
1: well,
2: what I mean?
1: And he
0: why
1: has a history
0: need to point
1: with
0: that out?
1: Well, because he has a history with her. So the longer you know someone, the longer the history. So his history
0: that.
1: With her is she's usually not the cleanest, right?
0: But like, still, even if that's me and someone says they're surprised, I wouldn't take it as a compliment.
2: Yeah, it's when you're surprised that I'm capable of doing something. I don't mind if you say something along the lines of, like, my mother, God bless her, compliments me all the time. She's like, you sounded so good today. That's it, right? And that's, right. Thank you, Mom.
0: Mm-hmm.
2: But if you go, oh, Beck, I didn't know you could sound like that. I didn't know that you could hold your own.
1: Wow, you sounded so good today, and as opposed to other days?
0: Yeah,
2: exactly. You see what I'm saying? It's a little different.
0: But wait a minute. I am feeling like I'm right there with you. I don't like this at all.
2: When you're surprised that I have the capability to do it, that's when I'm like, well, why are you surprised by that?
1: Well, I used to tell Jesse all the time, sometimes people will compliment me and I'm like, you didn't compliment me literally for like the last 3 months and all of a sudden I look really good. And I'm like, why?
0: Oh, so now you're talking about the intention behind the compliment.
1: Yeah, because now I'm like, oh, because I put a little effort into my look today. And so now it's like, whoa, hey, Tati, wow. And it's just like, seriously? I wake up at 4 a.m. Yeah. I'm not trying to put an effort on a regular day. Like
0: I feel that one. I feel like I feel the one. That's probably the one most normal one, though. When you see someone at work or something and you do like the, oh, you're all dressed up or you look like you're saying,
1: yeah.
0: Wow, got the makeup all on today. Like, I do think that in a way, those are not compliments. They're the opposite of compliments.
1: Yeah, they're kind of like, we noticed that you never put any effort and now all of a sudden you did. So it's like, hey, now you get the clap for it. I do get what you're saying, Becky, because the surprised that you're capable of doing something sounds very, what do they say? Backhanded.
2: Yes, yes, yes. Like you had this perception that I wasn't capable of doing that. And that's what I hear.
0: Yeah.
2: You know what I mean? But then like I told Mr. Becky about this situation. He was like, well, do they know that about you? Like, for example, with being on the air, right? He's like, do they know that you are a morning show host for all those years and that you do 4 shows a day? Do they know that? And I was like, no, probably not the regular person knows that. He's like, well, can you blame them for being surprised? They think that they only hear you a little bit every single day.
0: Man, he talked some sense into you. I kind of like that. Yeah,
2: it's kind of
0: true.
2: Yeah. I was like, don't be so offended. Basically being like, don't be so offended by it.
1: Yeah, you know, I had friends in my life who would just tell me, Tati, just say thank you. Can you just say thank you? And I'd be like, I did that, that, that, that, that. And they're like, just say thank you.
0: Well, yes. Sometimes you're, and in my house, I feel like sometimes I'm subscribing to my wife's like OCD because she'll be like, be out of town or something and she'll be like, did you lock the front door? And I'm like, yeah, I locked the front door. Why would you even ask me that? You don't think I'm at 46 years old capable of locking a front door? Like, I like kind of freak out a little bit. And then she responds with, it's not about you. I'm just thinking about our front door. I have OCD. I'm out of town wondering if it's locked. It's not like I'm thinking you can't do it. It turns into a thing between her and I, but it happens a lot of like not getting complimented, but just like the assumption I can't do the easiest thing.
1: Yeah, I could see that. But I could see that. 866-570-1941, or you could use the Red Talkback mic to jump in on this conversation at any time. It's on the free iHeartRadio app.
0: Yeah, and we'd love to know what you're talking about and how you feel about this. Do you like a surprise compliment? I'm curious. Thank you, Becky Mitz, for sharing.
2: Thank you.
0: We're going to play Alex Warren next and the Chainsmokers.
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0: ready to pack our bags and go to Vegas?
1: Yeah. Hello. I want to go to Vegas. I want to go to the iHeartRadio Music Festival.
0: Me too. This will be probably the best lineup we ever have with our festival. BTS has been included. Weezer is going to be doing their thing. The lineup is absolutely nuts.
1: Cardi B is going to be there. Snoop Dogg. Major Lazer is going to be there. Zara Larsson, who just recently dropped an album, and Becky Mitz.
0: Zara Larsson is like so trending right now, right? She's like,
2: love that girl. She can dance. They call her Beyonce's daughter on the internet.
1: Beyonce's daughter.
0: Beyonce has a daughter, though. I'd be so sad if she I was does. Blue Ivy.
2: You know I love Blue Ivy. First daughter. First
1: wild
2: daughter.
1: That Zara Larsson would be Beyonce's daughter.
2: You know, Zara Larsson, Beyonce's daughter.
0: I love it. Thank you, Becky.
1: Interesting.
0: Metz. That's very, very good. I did not know that. I'm always learning something. Thank you, Becky.
1: And Kenny Chesney is going to be there. I said this morning that Kenny Chesney was there, and someone was like, nah, it's Beyonce. No, Beyonce won't be there.
0: Well, the lineup is crazy, and we're bringing this all up because in less than 10 minutes, you are going to have a chance to win a trip for two. We're going to take care of the airfare and the hotel. We'll get you out to Vegas and give you $1,000 spending cash. Plus, you're going to win your way in for the iHeartRadio Festival.
1: All right. So it sounds like you're saying they should just hang out with us.
0: Let's play like two more songs.
1: Okay.
0: And then they'll have a chance to win that.

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0: Star 94.1. A lot of voting. A lot of things happened yesterday. A lot of stuff. Very confusing for me, though. Check out Kogo. They'll tell you everything. It's Jesse and Tati.
1: Oh, I thought you meant you were voting for, like, fan voting for the iHeartRadio Music Festival.
0: Oh,
1: that's,
0: no.
1: But that's the award show. See, I was confused with the voting part of things.
0: No, I'm talking about yesterday. There was a big vote and district seats and governor talk and all
1: so,
0: the stuff.
1: So grateful for AM 600 Kogo, our sister station.
0: Well, there is something that Laguna Beach is doing on their beaches that got passed that we're not doing here in San Diego that we need to do.
1: Oh, we got to pay attention to these beaches.
0: I'll share it next.

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0: Good morning, friends. Thanks for taking us into work today. If that's the plan, if you're a rideshare driver right now, and there's a passenger in the car right now that you're taking somewhere, I just want to say to that passenger, what an awesome driver that has Star 94.1 on the radio right
1: Come
0: now.
1: Come on, high ratings for that. High ratings. Give them high ratings.
0: Nice tip.
1: And if they're not talking to you and allowing us to talk to you right now, goodness.
0: An amazing drive. Well, really quick, I wanted to mention there's just been so many things happening the past couple of days with all the polls were open and everyone was voting and make sure you're passing this and make sure this person gets through, just so much. I'm overwhelmed by it all. And so I only paid attention to the umbrella rule that's now in effect in Laguna Beach.
1: Oh, tell me about it.
0: Well, in Laguna Beach, Tati, apparently they have locked in a rule where you can now only bring an umbrella out to your beach party or your hang. You know the big 10 by 10 tents that a lot of
1: us
0: get out?
1: The
0: pop-ups.
1: Yes.
0: Those are no longer in Laguna Beach. Mm. And what I want to say about that is, what a great idea. And I am speaking from the person who carries the damn 10 by 10 tent.
1: Oh.
0: 4 blocks.
1: This is your way of getting out of that chore, is what
0: Correct.
1: You're saying?
0: 4 blocks through Del Mar or whatever beach I'm going to, because I can't park right next to the sand or even drop the dang tent off at the sand. So I got to walk this thing on my shoulder or get someone to carry it with me, or I'm dragging a wagon behind me. That's not going to happen at Laguna Beach anymore.
1: They're only allowing an umbrella. Is there a specification on how big this umbrella is? Is it the Tommy Bahama Costco umbrella?
0: It's about that one, sure. Bring that one out. Have a blast. No need for the whole rigging apparatus of your 10 by 10 pop. Up tent.
1: My husband is going to be so sad to hear this because he has a Nesso tent and he's going to need to know if the Nesso tent is
0: He should figure that out. I get. How does the Nesso one set up?
1: I mean, you just put it up. It has little stakes, but it's not like a pop-up, but it's like this nice ergonomic sheet that you put into the ground. Yes.
0: That seems good. I think he's good.
1: You think so?
0: I think he can do that one.
1: All right.
0: Well, remember, this is only Laguna Beach that has outlawed the 10 by 10 tents.
1: Oh, all the other beaches?
0: All the other beaches, still, you can bring your tents. I'm just saying, if all the things we voted on yesterday were all important, why didn't we throw that one on the ballot? At least make one of the beaches in San Diego a non-pop-up tent beach. I don't know.
1: You would have wanted for Torrey Pines to be a non-pop-up beach.
0: Yes, I sure would. I sure would. I just got to carry my ice chest and my Stanley. Okay, so coming up, we're going to play Ed Sheeran. Alicia Keys is also on the way.
1: Yeah, was there any laws that were made that you were into?
0: No. No fun ones.
1: Other than the Laguna Beach. I'm asking whoever's with us right now. You can use the talkback mic on the free iHeartRadio app. Tell us about it.
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0: Maybe we should bring that up tomorrow, Tati.
1: I'd like to talk about it.
0: Because I hear LinkedIn is the place to go. Everyone's popping off on LinkedIn and having a blast there. It's the new social media app.
1: Well, I don't even check. I want to say because I've been here and I've been so lucky to be here with you, Jesse, and on Star, I don't check my LinkedIn as often as I should, but I know that people are checking it constantly.
0: You have a LinkedIn.
1: I've had one for many years.
0: Don't you only have a LinkedIn if you're going to be trying to get a new job, maybe? Or like, is it, what is LinkedIn for?
1: Well, before I worked here, I worked for another company. And before I worked for that company, I worked for a different company. And before that one. So, yeah.
0: It lets you track and it lets you kind of like.
1: It's like a resume, but online.
0: We got to talk about this tomorrow. I'm like literally.
1: It's an online resume, right? Becky Mitz, would you call it an online resume?
2: Yes, absolutely. That's what it is.
0: You have one too?
2: Yeah. I haven't touched it in a while, but yes.
0: But you have one? Because my daughter sometimes is like, you should check out my LinkedIn. My page is so fire right now. And I'm like, what? She has said that to me. And I'm like, what am I missing?
1: Yeah.
0: Look, we'll talk about it tomorrow. I think I need to get a LinkedIn. LinkedIn?
1: And you just reminded me, I need to post our second chance prom on my LinkedIn account.
0: You can do that?
1: Sure.
0: Gosh, I love it. And more pictures of our second chance prom at Star 94.1 FM.

0: Yeah. We're going to get ahead of the issues, okay? You may have a long day today and you don't realize something may happen. And with my hack, I'm going to help you with those issues. I'm talking about your bra.
1: Bra. Are you being serious right now?
0: Talking about your bra. I got a bra hack. I feel like everyone needs to hear it. No, don't laugh. You'll love it, Tadzi. We'll do it next.
1: Take a

0: I do want to try to relate to you on this bra conversation, Todd D.
1: Bra.
0: Sometimes what happens with my underwear is if my belly gets a little bit too big, it'll stretch out the elastic. And
1: bra.
0: Then when I go down another 10 or 15 pounds, now my underwear doesn't fit properly because the elastic has been stretched out. And I'm like, what do I do? I heard your bra has like adjustables to it so that you can make your bra tight and fit you properly or whatever the case.
1: Yes, we do.
0: But if the bra's older or you've had a long day, the straps can adjust themselves and
1: what?
0: make it seem like maybe your bra doesn't fit right anymore. Does that happen?
1: So yes, bras do have adjustable straps. It's in the back of the bra and you can kind of like pull them to, they're almost like bikini tops. They have like these little clasps where you can pull them up to be tighter, to lift better, or you can loosen them up to kind of like let it hang looser so that you're just kind of chilling.
0: Do they adjust themselves just with wear sometimes? Or do you find...
1: If you never adjust your straps, sure. Because you've worn it so much.
0: The
1: yes.
0: hack I found says once you adjust an adjustable bra to your perfect fit, if you add just a couple tiny thread stitches to the lock, that and like the little slider there that locks your bra in place or whatever, it'll stop from slowly loosening all the time and sliding off your shoulders during the day if that's the issue with your bra. And let me tell you, I used to work at a tuxedo shop, and learning how to do a stitch is actually very, very, very easy. This is a super easy hack, and if it's something that bothers you, I think you should try it out.
1: Interesting. I think, yeah, maybe.
0: Well, that'll work, right? But yeah. You don't seem like someone that's like worrying about how your bra constantly is out of sizing during the day.
1: No, so what did I tell you? If it don't apply, let it fly.
0: That's right. So
1: this one, I don't know if it applies to me.
0: But that's your hack today, brought to you by Bill Howe, because they know how. Why can't I find a hack like that? Do they know their way around a bra, though, at Bill Howe?
1: Maybe.
0: I like that. That's my assumption, that Bill Howe knows how.
1: He's a married man.
0: Even bra hacks. You're right.
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2: Seacrest with you, and we've got a quote of the day here, as well as if you want to make new friends, if you want people to be drawn towards you, make sure you keep this hidden. This is something people will find you likable, but hide your phone. Don't have your phone if you're trying to meet new people, meet new friends. Keep your phone out of sight when you're meeting new people. Makes you more likable, makes you obviously more focused, more trustworthy. Leaving your phone out on a table, even if never using it, makes others more timid because they fear you're soon going to be distracted. I take your phone. I take it. I move it. I put it over there. I just pick it up. Move it away. I just, as I'm picking up, I say, you don't mind if I move your phone off the table.
3: Yeah.
2: But I take it. Why? Four phones on the table? Really? Come on. Why? 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Today's quote. Maturity begins when you can be right without having to prove the other person wrong. Sissany, that was for you.
4: 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Take it with a grain of salt. Dang.
2: 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Scorekeeper.
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2: But you obviously want everybody to say, oh, yes, you're right.
4: Yeah.
2: If I were your husband, I would just say you're right. I wouldn't even argue with you.
4: Tell him that.
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2: By now, you've seen it. You've talked about it. 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

Seacrest with you, whether you're in the office chair or dentist chair. We appreciate you having us on. This is Star 94.1. Bad Bunny grew up dreaming of eventually breaking into acting, but I doubt he ever fantasized one of his highest profile roles would see him playing Pizza. It's been confirmed he's voicing Pizza with sunglasses, a new character in Toy Story 5, coming out on the 19th. So who exactly is the mysterious and effortlessly cool slice of pepperoni pizza? 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
1: 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Let's get into that. What will it be this summer, the biggest one? 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
1: Ryan Seacrest and Sissany. You know, San Diego's best variety is also the best station to listen to at work. I mean, we might be a little biased. It's Star 94.1.
2: What will this summer's summer song be? What's in the running?
3: There's so many.
2: I know a couple are very popular that I'm hearing about. Stateside, we obviously play that. Zara Larsson has another track that could be the song of summer.
3: Midnight Sun,
2: right?
3: Would definitely be a song of summer, I think, for this year.
2: There's a lot of competition, though. Olivia Rodrigo has Drop Dead out this summer, which is big. What about, doesn't Sabrina, didn't she have a song of summer every summer? Sabrina Carpenter?
3: She kind of does.
2: Right? I think Espresso was the song of summer for five summers.
3: 2024.
2: It felt like it was the song of summer for a long time.
3: Yeah.
2: But her latest is called House Tour, and this could do it.
4: Do you want the house tour? I can take it to the first, second, third floor.
2: Okay, so of those that I played, what's your prediction, Tanya? Song of summer.
3: Of the ones you played, I'm going to say House Tour, Sabrina Carpenter.
2: Okay, Sissany?
3: I'm going to say Midnight Sun, Zara Larsson.
2: Okay, well, we'll see.
3: What about you?
2: I only called it once. I only got it right once when it was Espresso by Sabrina Carpenter.
3: You did.
2: I called that one early.
3: Mm-hmm.
2: This one's tough, and it's also early in this. I mean, is it even? Yeah, it's
3: we always do it early.
2: Time.
3: That's the whole thing.
2: I know, but things can change. 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
1: What's our goal?
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1: Be on time.
0: Be on time. Just do that. Make that your thing today.
2: It's a good
0: be
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0: 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It's Star 94.1. Have you heard about the high-speed buses? Sisney was doing a research on this.
1: Mm-hmm.
0: Buses that will go 140 miles per hour, possibly.
1: Are we ready for these?
0: Well, let's think about a bus moving that fast. How's a bus stop moving that fast? Hang on.

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1: High-speed buses. So the buses would go up to 140 miles per hour, dedicated lanes, right?
2: Right. But honestly, my first thought was, is it actually safe? 140 miles per hour on a bus.
1: That's not for me.
3: No, I don't, right? Like,
1: look, bus drivers have a good job. I mean, they're getting people to work. They're getting people to school. Like, it's an important job. My Uber drivers, they have an important job.
2: Mm-hmm.
1: But I don't know y'all. And you're going 140 miles per hour on a bus? How do you stop?
2: Yeah.
1: How do you hit? How do you stop that bus?
2: Are there bathroom breaks? And if you hit a bump, is it like, woo?
1: Yeah, what you do on a bump. I hope they make the lane smooth at that speed. I don't know. Buses, to me, are not... Just look at a bus.
3: Right.
1: That's not meant to go that fast. That thing's meant to swerve into the other lane.
3: What about the difference between a bus and a train?
2: A train is on rails?
3: Oh. I mean, I
1: buses
3: don't even
1: on
3: think
1: rubber
3: the bus,
1: freestyle wheels.
3: I don't even think the bus went this fast in the movie Speed. Like,
1: no, but you saw that ended. Yeah. And the second one.
3: Yeah.
1: I don't know. 140 miles per hour is not for a bus for me.
2: I agree with you. I need to see more. I need to see more tests.
1: Coming up, what is the difference between a bus and a rail?
2: Wow.
1: Coming up next, these priceless moments are what I live for.
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Blake Shelton and Gwen Stefani might be the first married couple ever to have separate residencies running simultaneously in Las Vegas. Literally competing against each other most nights. But the stars finally aligned, giving Blake a chance to catch No Doubt's residency at the Sphere on a night off. And the very proud husband was blown away. What a show. You search Blake Shelton if you want to see the video at onairwithryan.com.

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1: All right, Sophia, let's talk about your last 2 weeks as an intern here. I want to make it very worth it for you. And this show, when it goes out everywhere, it can cause complications in the real world. We say in the wild. I can't tell you how many times, you know, we've talked about people we're in love with, then we break up with them, and that's all out there.
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4: All right, Sophia. Let's talk about your last 2 weeks as an intern here. I want to make it very worth it for you. So you've met this guy, Skeletor. That's the boyfriend. She met him while she was working here. Mm-hmm. I like the guy.
5: Yeah.
4: I like the guy. Met him here on the phone, but I met him. And he was cool. Laid back. Very laid back. Laid back. Like, really laid back. So he's got that vibe. But his sister has an issue with you.
6: Yes.
5: Oh, an issue.
4: What?
6: So I think I also forget sometimes that we're talking to so many people, not just us. But this is a flashback to when Skeletor came on air. And I think, Ryan, you and I had mentioned something about how he had some red flags or something.
5: Yeah. I do remember that.
6: She listened and she heard us talking about that. So she texts him while I'm sitting next to him after and goes, calling you a red flag is a red flag, by the way. You need to start standing up for yourself to Skeletor.
4: Oh, no.
6: Talking about me.
4: Oh, okay. First of all, we mean no harm.
6: I know.
4: We mean no harm. We want peace, joy, happiness, and love, and to not interrupt you. That's what we want. So when we were talking honestly about getting to know Skeletor, I didn't know much about him. We may have identified a red flag here or there, but then we got to know him. You fell for him. I fell for him. So please, Sister Skeletor, forgive us.
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1: What's our goal today? Our goal is to be on time.
2: Yeah.
1: Today, just try to be on time for everything. See how that goes for you. I have real close friends that I have to lie about times, too.
2: Oh, yeah,
1: try
2: I
1: to
2: do,
1: be
2: too.
1: Be on time. Yeah. Mm-hmm.
2: You got to tell them like a half an hour earlier than the time you want them there.
1: I know.
3: Yo, man.
4: Yo.
3: Open up, man.
4: What do you want, man?
3: My girl just caught me.
4: You made her catch you?
3: I don't know how I let this happen.
4: Look who?
3: The girl next door, you know? I don't know what to do.
4: Said it wasn't you.

0: 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She's busy at work on that now. Stand by. Next hour.
1: They say the holy water's watered down, and this town's lost its faith. Our colors will fade.

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1: All right, so are you a buzzkill if you want your own space or just grown up? Celine is on the line, headed off to a bachelorette party and getting a lot of flack for booking her own room. I guess they all want to stay together to share the cost, but apparently they're upset with her. Been in this situation before? We'll talk to her next.

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2: Celine, how are you?
3: I'm okay.
2: Is there a bachelorette crisis?
3: There is a bachelorette crisis, yeah. So I'm going to bachelorette weekend with all my friends, you know, a huge group of girls. I'm like, you know, we're going to split a giant suite together. It's all a bunch of us, like, with pull-out couches, I don't know, cots, sleeping on the floor. I don't even know, but, like, I have zero interest in any of that part. Like, I'm a grown adult. I really value my sleep nowadays. You know, I like my own room, my own bathroom, you know, all that extra things that I like. So I told the group I'm happy to pay for my own separate room. Like, I would do all the activities, you know, and do everything. Now they're all mad at me.
2: What's the price difference if you go and stay in that room or not?
4: Good question.
3: Oh, my gosh. I think it's roughly, like, maybe $35 extra each person. Like, it's not crazy.
2: $35 extra per person. All right. So there is an increase. I mean, you know, is that something that you just want to suck up and save for them or not? That's the decision you got to make.
4: Yeah.
2: Or but they maybe should not be mad.
4: Maybe the first night you buy the first round of drinks for everybody and be like, hey, this round's on me since I didn't like split, you know, pitch in for the suite.
2: Yeah. Offer something. Yeah. Like, a gesture. That's good. I like that, Sissany. Yeah.
4: Thanks.
3: Yeah, I like the drink thing.
2: Celine, good luck.
3: Thank you.
2: All right, bye-bye.
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1: Tanya.
2: Yes.
1: The question is, are chic courthouse weddings before the big weekend ceremony the new thing?
2: Yes.
1: Dua Lipa in the news about this. My thought is, I think that because we live in this oversharing culture, that doing things quietly, on the down low, subtly, low-key, is the new cool.
2: So I'm curious because, okay, so obviously we saw Dua Lipa and Callum. They got married at the courthouse this past
1: weekend.
2: Callum
1: Turner.
2: Callum Turner. Mm-hmm. We saw photos. There was, you know, they had an intimate group there, okay? So we saw these photos. These were everywhere.
1: Yeah.
2: But there is going to be a big weekend. I think I heard it's a 3-day celebration in Sicily for their actual wedding festivities. Mm-hmm. So I'm curious if we're going to get as much photos and press from the actual wedding celebration as we did from this courthouse, or if like the courthouse was just like, okay, here, you guys get these pictures, we're married,
1: and we're done. Yeah,
2: but we're gonna keep this other portion private. So I don't know, we'll have to keep our finger on that. But I do feel like people are doing this courthouse, you know, Ruby did it, they got married at the courthouse, photos, got dressed up, did the whole thing, and then had a big party later. And I just feel like the more celebration, the better. People are just like, yes, yes, and yes.
1: Yeah. I like this new quiet style because if I were to do it, I would elope, and that's basically the same thing.
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0: It is Seacrest. If you're working, thanks for having us on at SDSU. All right, Sisney, there's a story that has gone viral.
1: Yes, I'm obsessed with this story.
0: But I'm depressed that this has gone viral because it doesn't really happen. This kind of politeness and these manners are not so often seen.
1: Right.
0: That depresses me.
1: Exactly. I can see that side of it as well.
0: Yeah, it's so rare that someone's this kind that people are shocked. That's the problem. We'll get into it next. Got me.

0: Hey, it is Ryan Seacrest. Delana's Dish is what you need to know on the way home. Coming up 2:10 and every hour this afternoon here on Star 94.1. Now, let's get to the story that's gone viral. There's a guy. This is a dude who was really kind, looking after someone's daughter,
1: yes,
0: who was having maybe a little bit too much fun one night, all
1: right,
0: caught on a Ring camera, right?
1: Right.
0: Do tell.
1: Okay, so this actually does restore my faith in humanity a little bit. So a woman shared her Ring camera footage after a young man named Ronnie brought her drunk daughter home safely. So in the video, you see the daughter stumbling up like the porch, and he's kind of behind her. And the daughter looks into the Ring camera, and she goes, sorry, mommy, or something like that, and then like walks into the house. And then he's about to turn around and leave, but then he just turns back to the Ring camera and says this.
2: Hi, my name is Ronnie. I am sober. I drove her home. My girlfriend's in the car.
0: Okay, hold. How do we know his girlfriend's in the car?
1: Okay,
0: he may just be clever enough to have said all of that. I'm glad he did what he did.
1: Yeah.
0: But the cynical part of me is like, wait a minute. What made you say that? Are we sure that she's in the car?
1: Yes.
0: He did bring this girl back after a big night out.
1: Right. I'm sure they're friends. Like, you know, they have to know each other if she gave him he gave her a ride. But yes, he says, my name is Ronnie. I'm sober. I drove her home. My girlfriend's in the car. And the internet is obsessed with him. They think that we need more Ronnies in our life like this.
0: I don't want this to be so rare, and I don't want to be so cynical about it. So, Ronnie, good on you. We'll celebrate you today. That has gone viral.
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0: By now, you've seen it. You've talked about it. 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

0: It is Seacrest. If you're working, thanks for having us on at SDSU. And friends, that is it. We are done with a Wednesday. I know there's always great news in the world of radio, Tanya. I'm going to watch, what'd you tell me to watch? The Charlize Theron, Taron Egerton movie on Apex. Netflix. Apex. Is it The Apex or Apex?
1: It's just Apex.
0: Apex. Mm-hmm. I'm going to watch it. All right, I'll do that tonight.
1: Yeah, she's a climber.
0: How exciting. How exciting is

There's nothing that says summer like the San Diego County Fair, and I have tickets for you to go and enjoy yourself. I've got four tickets you can win at 2:20 with me here on Star 94.1, so hang out with me this afternoon.

0: 94.1. Hey, it's Delana, and I hope you're having the best Wednesday ever. How's work going? I got a lot of music to get you through the afternoon, okay? I'll keep you moving. I'll keep you going. I know sometimes we get that feeling in the afternoon. You get a little bit tired. So lots of great music on the way to keep you going. I have San Diego County Fair tickets. I'm going to give them away in just a few minutes, in less than 10 minutes at 2:20. And one of my favorite artists, I'm very excited about this, Ellie Goulding, has officially announced her sixth studio album. It's called I Know Too Much, and it will drop September 4th. And this is her first full-length project in more than 3 years. She also has a new single, Black Prada Dress, and that drops Friday. So I can't wait to hear that. Speaking of Friday, our iHeartRadio world premiere of Taylor Swift's new song. Yes, from Toy Story 5. That's going to happen on Friday. You're going to hear it through the day. So you can hear it first right here on Star 94.1. 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It's not Big Bank Banking. It's better.
1: This report.
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1: Hey, I'm going to give you a little tip about getting into the San Diego County Fair. 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And you can take the fam, have some fun, see all the exhibits, see the animals, have some yummies. 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
1: Star 94.1. So Sarah is on her way home from work. She works with special needs kids. And Sarah, thank you for being you. Guess what? I've got 4 tickets for you to go to San Diego County Fair.
0: Woo!
1: What's your favorite thing to do at the fair, Sarah?
2: Eat food.
1: Right? It's like you can eat anything you want and it doesn't count. There's no calories with fair food, I think. Hey, Sarah, I appreciate you listening to Star. Hold on. I've got 4 fair tickets for you, and I'm going to have some more same time tomorrow.

will fade eventually. So if our time is running out, day after day, we'll make the mundane a masterpiece. Oh my, my, oh my, my love, I take one look at you, you're taking me out.

Do you want to know the top three excuses you can use to get out of work early? Because you know we like to do that in the summer in San Diego, right? I'll give you the top three excuses to get out of work early next, right after this song.

0: That's for Courtney. Panic the Disco. I write sins, not tragedies, here on Star 94.1. Hey, it's Delana. I want to give you the three best excuses to get out of work early because, that's just how we are in San Diego, right? On a nice day, we want to get to the beach. We want to get home. And maybe your boss is a stickler for you staying at work late. So, okay, I'm not telling you to lie. Okay, I'm just telling you these are good excuses in case you ever need them. Actually, it is kind of lying. But anyway, that's besides the point. Okay, here they are. These are the best ones that you can get away with. Okay, you ready? Number one, a pipe burst at your house or some kind of house emergency. That can definitely get you out of work early. Number two, you broke a tooth and you got to call the dentist or you're in pain. You got to go home. Number three, your dog ate something questionable. Now, the truth is, that's actually a legitimate one for me because my 17-year-old niece has been staying with us and she sent me a picture of Piper with a squirrel in her mouth the other day. And I was like, what? Make her take that out of her mouth? Why does she have a squirrel in her mouth? So anyway, your dog ate something questionable is also a good one to get out of work early. You're welcome.
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1: Star 94.1, are you a Snoop fan? 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And I'm going to give them away right after this song.

0: Star 94.1. Snoop is playing Long Beach. Have you heard about this? We have a pair of tickets for you to see Snoop Dogg. He's going to make history. This Saturday. Yes, the show is this Saturday. I know. But Snoop coming home to Long Beach to headline the grand opening of the brand new F&M Bank Amphitheater. 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Shuttles run from the official lot. And doors open at 5, shows at 7. You want to go see Snoop in Long Beach at the new amphitheater? Call me right now. Let's do this. 866-570-1941. Good luck.
1: This report.
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We

Did you hear about this woman that pretended to be a 12-year-old to live with some people? It's a crazy story. So let's jump on the crazy train next, and I'll share. It's so hard to believe, but it's true. Right after Somber, okay?

0: back to Friends here on Star. Let's jump on board the crazy train. Hey, by the way, don't forget I've got Disney tickets, 420.
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0: This is just, it's so hard to believe, but this is a real story. A 37-year-old woman decided that she was going to pose as a 12-year-old so she could live with this couple so they would support her, basically house her, feed her, all that kind of stuff. I don't know how she did. She pretended to be, you know, special needs so she could do this. And she used baby bottles and claimed autism to explain all of the adult traits that she had. Now, a relative of the host family discovered the fraud. They alerted police. Of course, she was arrested and she is going to jail for fraud and false identity charges. I don't even know what to say to that. 37 posing as a 12-year-old. What? It's crazy.
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We're playing again. What's that Disney sound for Disneyland tickets? It's going to happen at 4:20. That's when you're going to hear the sound the first time. And hopefully you can figure it out and win.

We are getting closer to what's that Disney sound? I can't wait to play it for you at 420. And if you know what it is, you could win tickets to Disneyland. Hang out.

0: Star 94.1. This has been so much fun. What's that Disney sound? And I can't wait for you to hear today's sound. It's a little bit tough, but I think you're going to get it. I really do. I think it'll be a pretty easy one today. So, yesterday, maybe you didn't have a chance to stick around and hear what yesterday's sound was that I played. So I'm going to play it for you. This was yesterday's sound, okay? That was a scene from Zootopia 2. It's when Judy rolls in and Nick is being held by the snake. And anyway, so you didn't need to know the scene, but it was from Zootopia 2. And I took a lot of calls yesterday before somebody knew what it was. So that was a toughie yesterday. However, today I think you're going to get it pretty quickly. And I will give you a hint before we even go there. Okay. It is also from a movie. Okay. That's coming up. In just a few minutes, in less than 10 minutes, I will play that Disney sound. And if you figure it out, you're the first to do that, then you're going to get 4 tickets to Disney with Star 94.1.
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2: 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Don't just say I love you. Sing it with Joybox.
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0: Time to play What's That Disney Sound for four tickets to Disneyland. And man, it's so much fun to go to Disney. Aren't we lucky that it's just a short drive? All right, are you ready for the Disney Sound? Here we go. By the way, before I play this, let me give you our phone number, okay? It's 866-570-1941. That's always our phone number. Save it in your phone so you have it so you can win prizes with us or call us whenever you want to, okay? Here it is. And I think it's pretty easy. I think.
27: Another perfect day. Nice job, everybody.
0: Ooh. Should I play it one more time? Okay, I'll play it one more time just for you, okay?
27: Perfect day. Nice job, everybody.
0: Now that I think about it, maybe it is a little tough. Is it a little tough? Okay, if you think you know it, for four Disney tickets, 866-570-1941. 1941. Good luck.

0: We've hung out for far too long. I know you. I knew that it was going to go pretty quickly today. So I'm going to play the sound again. And Maria is on hold right now. She's going to take a guess at it. Here's the Disney sound for four Disney tickets.
1: Another perfect day. Nice job, everybody.
0: Maria, what do you think it is?
2: It's Inside Out 2. It's Joy.
0: It's Joy from Inside Out. That's right. You got four tickets to Disneyland.
2: Woo! Yes, I'm going to take my whole team from my job.
0: Aw. Can you say where?
2: California Bank and Trust.
0: All right. Well, you know what? Thanks to you guys for listening, and I hope you have the best time at Disney, and you are right on it. I mean, everybody who was calling, thank you for giving it a shot and trying to win these Disney tickets. Now, I will do it again tomorrow, same time, okay? I'll play the song, the sound same time tomorrow, 4:20, and Jesse and Tati have another four-pack for you tomorrow morning in the 7 o'clock hour here on Star 94.1. Thanks, Maria. Hang on.

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